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4: Good morning, our dear listeners, and welcome to our morning devotion. Let us seek God in prayer. Father in heaven, we come before your throne of grace this morning. Speak to us from Psalm 42 and verse 5 today. For the sake of Christ. Amen. We continue the journey of Psalm chapter 42 as we continue to reflect under the theme Desiring God. Well, in today's devotion in Psalm 42 and verse 5, we learn and see the theme speaking truth to yourself. Speaking truth to yourself. Listen what the psalmist is saying. Why are you cast down, O my soul? And why are you in turmoil within me? Hope in God, for I shall again praise him, my salvation and my God. My soul is cast down within me. Therefore I remember you from the land of Jordan and of Hermon, from Mount Mizar. Look at the words of the psalmist as he's speaking truth to himself. Look at the words of the psalmist as he's speaking truth in himself. Why are you cast down, O my soul? And why are you in turmoil within me? Hope in God, for I shall again praise him, my salvation. Well, friends, the psalmist doesn't let his emotions have the final word. He challenges them within truth. He challenges them with truth. Faith often means preaching to your own heart when feelings are unreliable. Friends, what negative thoughts do I struggle with? Ask yourself that question. Again, what truth from Scripture counters those thoughts? How can I remind myself of truth daily? Because my hope must be in God, despite many challenges and many struggles of life. My hope must be in God. Despite what you're going through today, this morning your heart is heavy, your hope must be in God. Write down one truth about God and repeat it throughout the day. Replace one negative thought with a biblical truth. Let us pray. Help me, Lord, to anchor my heart in your truth, not just my feelings, for the sake of Christ. Amen.
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0: Wanna go to hell. 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

0: Tiwa Savage with a beautiful jam in the morning, waking you up to some beautiful, beautiful sounds. Good morning to you in case you're just waking up. Welcome to it. It is a Kwacha Kuseni Breakfast Show, and we wake you up with some beautiful jams and waking you up on a good note. Happy New Week to that special somebody, that one who's always tuned in to the People's Station, and also someone that's just trying to figure out what are we going to do on a Monday like this. What are we going to do? What's the next business plan? What is the next move? What haven't I not done at the office that I need to do today? So you need to plan all those things. And for that, always committed businessman, the taxi driver, that bus driver, you know, that businesswoman, that one who's just cooking to sell for later. We know you. Good morning to you, and may that business definitely, you know, pull through for the day. Otherwise, it's a beautiful day. God has woken us up, and we are grateful to be here and grateful that we're able to talk to one another. We'll be looking at stories making headlines later on, and also looking at some of the stories that made headlines on social media and in the news as well. In case you missed out on those weekend events, we'll be able to share them as the day goes on. It is a Kachepa Monday. You know how it is on the People's Station, the Kwacha Kuseni Breakfast Show with Kang and the Black Cocoa.
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0: Chakuseni. Good morning, Zambia. Good morning, Central Province.
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3: 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We will not accept that. 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
0: 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We want to hear from you. What's on your mind? 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
3: Good morning to you. It is the People's Station, the Kwacha Kuseni Breakfast Show, Mzuile Chwani, Mwawukavuti, all the other languages that I don't know. But yeah, good morning to you and yours. We hope that you're doing good and your morning started on a good note. Otherwise, if we're not to book a febuino and some of those nice situations, those beautiful mornings that you look forward to, as well. Tishan came through with a song titled Bless Me. We always pray for blessings early in the morning, and this is what you know, we get to always pray for. We're just having a conversation of, has June started again, all over again? Yeah. What are we doing? With a June now, I'm Bamofuti Nangu. You know, climate change.
4: Wow, with a button
3: at play.
4: I'm playing on a team for Yamba. So, I think all those
3: will be cold.
4: Yeah.
3: It will.
4: Press yourselves.
3: It might be cold. Yes, it is. Yeah, so today is a Monday, 27th July 2026. And as we know, we cannot do Mondays without having something warm at Fig Tree Cafe, where good friends meet. Let's check out what's for breakfast and what we're having at Fig Tree Cafe.
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3: 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For some of us that just don't care, we can even have a cafe meal filia. We can even have some other tasty meals when you get to Fig Tree Cafe. So go on and have that breakfast at the Fig.
4: That's right. So at the Fig Tree Cafe, I believe food is one of the simplest and most beautiful ways to share love. So every meal tells a story of care, from the ingredients we choose to the hands that prepare it and the moments shared around the table. So whether it's breakfast with family, coffee with a friend, or a quiet moment to yourself, we are grateful to be part of these memories. Good food doesn't just fill our stomachs, it brings people closer, sparks conversations, and reminds us that we are cared for. So remember, we open as early as 6 in the morning, so you can come through for your breakfast. And of course, lunch is also available just after 11 hours. So if you're looking for a spot where you can grab your lunch or breakfast, especially if you're on the move, if you're traveling, you can stop by the Fig Tree Cafe and check us out. So we are located just 7 kilometers south of Kawe Town along the Great North Road. So make sure you stop by, you're passing through Kawe, and grab something hot. Grab something hot to drink and grab something to eat.
3: And as you grab that meal as well, make sure that you're thinking about what am I going to have and what are some of the things that we can get, especially if you are with a family, you're with your friends, and you want to grab something very tasty. Remember, Fig Tree Cafe is open from 06 hours to 18 hours, so you can always pass through and go and enjoy that nice and tasty meal courtesy of Fig Tree Cafe. So some of us that enjoy some good food with friends, let's always make that a thing. When we get to Fig Tree Cafe, let's try out a nice full English breakfast. You want to try out some snacks as well. We have different pies,

0: tasty muffin. 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So make sure you pass through Fig Tree Cafe and bring that friend of yours that has been thinking, we need to have a date or something. Make sure you get to Fig Tree Cafe where good friends meet.
1: That's right. And for your lunch, you can grab our burgers. 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We have beef burger with cheese going for only 190 kwacha. We have chicken burger with cheese as well going for 190 kwacha. And we have double beef chicken burger going for 215 kwacha. Right, so you can also make your orders ahead so that by the time you reach the cafe, you find your meals ready, whether you're eating in or you're doing a takeaway. So lunch is available just after 11 hours. And you can make your orders ahead on 0976-23492. So this number is available on WhatsApp as well. So you can check out the menu as well on WhatsApp using this same number so that you know exactly what you are ordering.
0: And once you make that order, you know exactly what you are, what you are having. So it's definitely going to be a beautiful morning. And if you get to Fig Tree Cafe, it even becomes more brighter. So you can go on, have your lunch as well, and late lunch, something that you can enjoy as you're passing through or heading to the Copper Belt, or you're passing through heading to Lusaka. So do make sure that you pass through Fig Tree Cafe where good friends meet. Otherwise, we're back on with the Fig Tree Cafe on Wednesday, as we look at what's for breakfast at Fig Tree Cafe.

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5: One killed, five injured in triple vehicle crash on Great North Road near Kabwe. Jovu pledges one-year payee tax holiday for first-time workers. In international news, Smotrich pushes settlement expansion in bid to win right-wing support. And in sports news, CAS sets October hearing in Senegal's AFCON title appeal.
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5: 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To present, my name is Mwanga Nkonde. A 29-year-old man has died while at least five other people were injured following a three-vehicle collision on the Great North Road at Kapandwe, about 17 miles south of Prospect in Kabwe. The fatal accident occurred around 05 hours on Saturday and involved a Fuso Light truck, a Hino Ranger truck, and a Sino truck. The deceased, identified as Clifen Hamoyone of Monze, was driving the Fuso Light truck carrying meat from south to north when he reportedly failed to keep on his lane. The truck first struck the trailer of the ongoing Hino Ranger before the driver lost control and collided head-on with the Sino truck. Hamoyone sustained fatal injuries and died at the scene. His body has been taken to Kawe Central Hospital mortuary awaiting a post-mortem examination. A male passenger believed to be from Choma suffered a fractured right leg and general body injuries and has been admitted to Kawe Central Hospital. Four other passengers also sustained injuries and are receiving treatment at the same hospital. The driver and two passengers of the Hino Ranger were not found at the scene, while the driver of the Sino truck, Jose Zulu of Lusaka, escaped unhurt. Police have launched investigations into the fatal crash. crash. Democratic Union President Akim Anthony Njovu has pledged to exempt all first-time employees from paying pay-as-you-earn pay tax during their first year of employment if elected president in the August 13, 2026 general elections. Mr. Njovu said the proposal is aimed at helping young people establish themselves financially as they begin their careers, allowing them to use their initial earnings to settle into employment and improve their livelihoods. He said the planned tax exemption would mirror incentives often extended to foreign investors, arguing that the young Zambians should also benefit from similar support because they represent the country's greatest investment. The Democratic Union leader said the proposal forms a part of his broader vision to transform Zambia through economic, political, social, and spiritual reforms driven by innovation and fresh ideas. Mr. Njovu also called on voters to support his presidential bid, saying his leadership would offer the country a fresh start under a younger generation of leadership. Zambia National Public Health Institution Director General Professor Roma Chilengi has called for increased tree planting, saying planting only a few trees is not enough to protect the environment. Speaking during a tree planting exercise at Herman Jimenia Secondary School in Livingston, Professor Chilengi urged individuals and institutions to make tree planting a continuous responsibility rather than a symbolic event. He stressed that protecting the environment is a duty owed to both present and future generations, and called for proper care of newly planted trees through watering and protection from vandalism and disease. He also encouraged learners to become champions of environmental conservation at school and in their communities, saying every tree planted contributes to a healthier and more sustainable future. Meanwhile, Livingstone Town Clerk Sombo Kawilila, in a speech read on her behalf by Director of Health Services Adija Sumbwe, reaffirmed the council's commitment to environmental conservation. She said planting trees is a long-term investment that improves air quality, helps combat climate change, conserves biodiversity, and promotes healthier communities. She also commended ZNPHI for promoting the One Health approach, which recognizes the link between environmental, human, and animal health. Speaking at the same event, ZNPHI Health National Coordinator Dr. Raymond Hamonga said climate action is essential to protecting public health. He noted that Zambia continues to experience droughts, floods, and other extreme weather events that contribute to outbreaks of diseases such as cholera and anthrax. In business news, the Agriculture Climate Action Foundation, ACF, has praised the Zambian government and private sector for accelerating investment in renewable energy, describing the expansion of the country's energy mix as a major step towards addressing recent electricity shortages that have affected key sectors of the economy. Executive Director Dr. Oliver Kandele Bulaya said the foundation noted that the commissioning of the second phase of the Chisamba Solar Power Project demonstrates the country's commitment to climate-resilient energy solutions and reducing reliance on hydropower. However, ACF cautioned that the rapid deployment of solar infrastructure should be matched with policies for the safe disposal and recycling of solar panels and related components to prevent future environmental challenges. SCF further called for greater investment in alternative energy sources, including wind, biomass, geothermal energy, and liquefied petroleum gas, to strengthen Zambia's energy security. It also urged the government to make cooking gas more affordable to encourage wider adoption among households and small businesses.
6: The continued investment in renewable energy, particularly solar power, demonstrates visionary and a practical response to the realities of climate change. We need to move this way as a country to evade issues of challenges to do with energy deficit. Reduced water levels in our major reservoirs have resulted in electricity shortages, negatively affecting businesses, agriculture, mining, manufacturing, health services, education, and household livelihoods. As a nation, we must never return to an era of severe energy deficits.
5: This news bulletin is brought to you by Trade Kings, improving lives. In international news, Israel polls shows improved chances for Bezalel Smotrich and his religious Zionism party after settlement expansion announcements in the occupied West Bank, boosting his role in the political race between the coalition and opposition. For a roundup of international news, we monitor Al Jazeera.
7: Now, violence is escalating in the occupied West Bank. Israeli settlers have carried out a series of attacks on Palestinian villages in recent days. The worst was in Nablus, where at least four Palestinians and two Israeli soldiers were killed. The Israeli military has detained several Palestinians and is conducting further raids. Axel Zamovich reports.
8: The village of Tal turned into a battlefield. This video shows armed Israeli settlers entering the village and attacking homes. As villagers tried to push them back, more Israeli soldiers arrived. Then the shooting intensified, leaving Palestinians and Israeli soldiers dead. The confrontation quickly gave way to a wider Israeli operation. Roads into Nablus were sealed, checkpoints closed. Israeli forces later stormed the hospital, arresting wounded Palestinians receiving treatment. Doctors Without Borders condemned the raid, saying hospitals must remain protected. Israeli Prime Minister Benjamin Netanyahu ordered intensified military operations, deploying more troops across the occupied West Bank. Settlers were filmed setting fires in Jit. More Palestinians were wounded in Farata, Sira, and Urif.
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3: Nature, at times, can seem cruel and unforgiving. 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
5: The Court of Arbitration for Sport, CAS, has scheduled an 8th October 2026 hearing to determine Senegal's appeal against the Confederation of African Football CAF over the outcome of the 2025 Africa Cup of Nations final. The case stems from CAF's decision to award Morocco the 2025 AFCON title after ruling that Senegal had forfeited the final, recording the match as a 3-0 victory for the hosts. CAS confirmed that the hearing involving the Senegalese Football Federation, CAF, and the Royal Moroccan Football Federation will take place in Luzern, Switzerland. The proceedings will be held behind closed doors after all parties requested confidentiality. The appeal, filed on 25th March 2026, seeks the overturn CAF's decision and have Senegal recognized as the 2025 African champions. CAS also stated that no ruling will be issued on the day of the hearing as the arbitration panel will deliberate after the proceedings conclude. The court further urged the public to rely on official CAS communications amid speculations surrounding the case. On that sporty note, you have come to the end of the news brought to you by Trade Kings, improving lives. For more upfront and reliable news, do visit our Facebook page at Power News Network. You can also catch Power TV Live on DSTV channel 278 and GoTV channel 19. Before we go, let's take a look at the headlines once more. One killed, five injured in triple vehicle crash on Great North Road near Kabwe. Njovu pledges one-year payee tax holiday for first-time workers. In international news, Smotrich pushes settlement expansion in bid to win right-wing support. And in sports news, CAS sets October hearing in Senegal's AFCON title appeal. The time is exactly 07:47 on the most central radio station in Central Province, Power, 87.9 FM, the People's Station. On the news desk, my name is Mwangang Konde. Good morning and God bless you.
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2: 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Copper Belt records high HIV infection among women aged 15 to 49. In international news, explosions rock Yemen's Hodeidah port on Red Sea coast amid reported attacks. And in sports news, CECAFA selects 19 referees for 2026 KGEM Cup.
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0: Ou foi até hoje, Anine, né, Vinge? Original Mayo. The song is fire, yeah? The song is just there. It describes exactly what is happening at Mobile City, the phone's paradise, and what you and I can get from Mobile City, the phone's paradise. So welcome to it. It is a beautiful morning, and Mobile City is where we are. All the things that you're looking for, all the nice things that you'd want. Gamle tonton kanyokushita phone ya new Mobile City. Eku sangwa original orijaba. So it's in 20 shetty and Mobile City, the phone's paradise, and twala send the fiance fye. Twala kwata, you know, chikwate kwate. Because Mobile City always has all these things that you are looking for. My content creators, nikuno kuine kwa mulingi na mwaisa. Kuituka dieno ili ya Mobile City, the phone's paradise. So today is a Monday, 27th July 2026. Kumoba usiti fionse fila sangwa. Takwa bati yo ine shani, ine ndefu afefonia, each pide sana ndefu akofonia di shani. Mobile City has all those things that you are looking for. Emitengwe shaba kona, emitengwe shakuchete shasha.
1: Oh yeah.
0: Steve, good morning to you.
1: Morning, Coco. How are you?
0: I'm very well, thank you. It's a beautiful day.
1: Yeah, it's a great Monday. Ever excited whenever this day comes. And we as Mobile City, we're so excited to serve our customers on a beautiful day like this one. And for being with us from the start of the month of July, we have seen quite a good number of customers coming, getting gadgets and everything, and it's our motivation. So it's our motivation to keep on giving our customers nothing but the best, and as we know, the best comes from Mobile City. So as we are concluding the month of July, we would like to say thank you to our customers. Let's conclude this month together, and trust me, the next month we are stepping into Coco. It's gonna be amazing. So I'll just end it there. I'll just say next month it's going to be amazing. So stay glued to all our customers out there. Let them stay glued to all our official media platforms. They stay connected to stay updated on everything that is happening concerning Mobile City. And trust me, next month it's gonna be awesome and awesome. If you're mulemon at the moment and everything that is happening, step into the month of August, trust me, it's gonna be fire.
0: It's gonna be a lot. It's gonna be amazing. Yes, Mobile City is always doing something for you, and when we say something, and it definitely happens. So, Steve, things that we can find at Mobile City. Today, I'm thinking, you know, different gadgets, but what's that one gadget that we should be looking out for when we come to Mobile City, the phone's paradise?
1: Okay. So, to those in need of screen protectors, we got them in stock. Yeah, so if you're looking for a screen protector, a privacy one, or a full glue one, or whichever phone that you might want to put the screen protector on, just come through and then we'll be able to guide you and assist you. And Amwaishita protector we took a leva Mobile City. Fitting, it's free of charge. Get it right? So Amwaishita protector, we are like, that's part of our service that we give to our beloved customers. So if you get the screen protector, we'll be able to fit it for you on whatsoever phone that you might need. And not forgetting, also we got pouches. So if you need a phone cover, a pouch, yali popa Mobile City. So, in case you're wondering around, to say, okay, which Mobile City are they talking about? That's Kawe Mukuyumo, shop number 118. So, come and get yourself a pouch. These gadgets, they are very much important when it comes to securing that smartphone of yours. So, kulaba sometimes by mistake, accidentally phone your phone. So, ngatapali screen protector, you'd find that you damage your screen. And this time around, screens, they're very much expensive. So to a papa, to come and get yourself a good screen protector. We fit it for you. And also, if you're looking for a pouch, also have different types and kinds of pouch that we got to offer. So all of these things, you'll find them right there at Mobile City. And not forgetting as well, we got memory cards, flash drives. They're very much available for data storage purposes. So come and get yourself that flash drive. So starting from 4GB, 8GB, mention it. So we got all the GBs that you might need. And also for photographers, you're looking for a camera memory card. Yeah, so we have them. They are very much available. So if you're looking for a camera memory card from a good brand, that's right there. So please come through and just check out what we got to offer. Because there are just plenty. We got plenty of gadgets in the store. Not just based on phones, but we got a lot of necessity gadgets that we got to offer to our beloved customers. Yeah, sure, I think.
0: Yeah, I love that you've mentioned so many things. So there's so much. If you have one, it would be a lot. But one thing that people should understand is when we get to Mobile City, you find different things. So you find the HP 250, the G10 notebook, with a core laptop that we definitely want to have. I personally want this laptop. It's not even a secret.
1: Talk about it.
0: And those that are thinking, you know what, I need a smartwatch, we have the Samsung Galaxy Watch 8 Classic 46. This one is a must-have, and you can definitely enjoy this particular watch at Mobile City, the phone's paradise. We also have the ITIL A100C with a storage of 64+3 GB. The battery capacity is, of course, 5,000 mAh battery. So you know that ENA equal phone. Kutina ibon fia kuti daire drena. Idifie nifira fi nifie. Idifie pa according and it will still be the same. We also have the JBL Boombox 3 portable Bluetooth speaker, over 24 hours of playtime. So the Apple iPhone 17 with a storage of 256 GB. This one is a must have. So everything that we are doing, everything that you know is required of us, we definitely need to have this at Mobile City, the phone's paradise. We have different things available. We also have routers that are available at Mobile City. If you are someone that you know is looking for a router, something that you can use at home, you definitely are in luck. We have this available. The Oraima Watch Nova 2R Lite is also available. So you can have this at Mobile City, the phone's paradise, at an affordable price. And we also have the Oraima Necklace, the ANC Necklace Band earphones that you can use whenever you need it. The ITIL Power 80 is also available. And we know that you need a phone that's bigger. So this one has a 128+4 GB RAM. The battery capacity, imagine Steve, is 7,000 mAh.
1: Wow.
0: Chekulu, to achilanda padi, 5,000. Imagine 7,000. So Mobile City is doing this for us, and we know that we need something that has, you know, a big battery. Because we just don't know. So you need to have this at Mobile City, the phone's paradise, at an affordable price. So of course, remember what Mobile City is doing for us, creating these things and creating opportunities for us to get good phones at affordable prices. We have the HP Omnibook X Flip. this is a two-in-one, and you definitely need to have this at Mobile City, the phone paradise. With a storage of 128 plus 4GB, the battery capacity is 6,000 mAh battery. So this is a definite must-have. Mobile City is creating all these things, and we want to have something that will last us a long time. The Infinix Hot 70, Steve.
1: Yeah.
0: With a storage of 128 plus a battery capacity of 6,000 mAh, it's coming with a free power bank. If you buy this one,
1: oh yeah,
0: it's coming with a free power bank. So, but abantu abade doubt that, what do they have to do to, to come and check out this particular phone, Steve?
1: They just have to come through. Like that we got there, like the British. Even if you're not getting anything, you are free to step in any Mobile City store and let's check out what we got to offer. And this phone, like, it's one of the trending phones of the moment from Infinix. So we're seeing quite a good number of people coming to get it. So try it out. You know, there's no crime in trying out a different brand. Let's say you are Infinix user, there's no crime on trying out a different brand. Just have an experience, so that you get to have your own concept to say, okay, even this one, because sometimes people are very limited thinking. Give it a try. Look at the specifications and then just give it a try, and then you'll be like, wow, at the end of the day. So that's what we're all about, we as Mobile City. So you can come through at any time and check out some of the latest phones that we got to offer from Infinix, Tecno, Samsung, Itel, Navimbi, yeah, Coco.
0: All right, so all this is available at Mobile City, the phone's paradise, and all the things that we are looking forward to having. Mobile City has all these things. Katwisha for turero data for bambi. Turatonto nkanyama phone era pano mbana tushwa bambi na mfora. So, ila phone ilio mwaka kila chinjeni. Inshitana FK ya kuchinja phone. You can't be using a phone that doesn't have AI. In this time and age, please... Please throw away that phone. If it means keeping it somewhere, keep it as a souvenir. But you need a good phone from Mobile City, the phone's paradise. Steve, thank you so much. It's been amazing having you around, and also just talking about what is happening at Mobile City, the phone's paradise. We are looking forward to seeing exactly what we what Mobile City is going to be able to do, and we're back on Wednesday to update everyone on what Mobile City is doing. So keep it right here. It is a people's station. Mobile City is the phone's paradise.
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21: The Zambia Statistics Agency, ZAMSTATS, in collaboration with the World Bank, is conducting the 2026 Gender Equality Perception Survey, GEPS. This is a nationwide baseline survey specifically focused on capturing data on public perceptions on the long-existing gender issues. The survey will be conducted from June to July 2026. There is a critical gap in understanding the reasons behind these gender issues. Although the current existing data highlights gender disparities across various sectors affecting women, men, boys, and girls, Information from this activity will provide a comprehensive understanding of why gender inequalities persist and assist with governmental interventions. Zamstats has employed data collectors who will visit all selected households across the nation. The data collectors will be identified by an introductory letter, identification card, and a branded t-shirt. Zamstats appeals to the members of the public that will be visited to cooperate with data collectors and provide accurate information. Zamstats reassures the public that data collected is kept confidential and used for statistical purposes only. The success of this important national exercise depends on your full support.
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3: Council police officers who want to play the role of Zambia police officers. If council police officers are getting a payroll from this government and they want to pretend to be partisan, we shall not be shying away from calling a spade a spade. The only ones who are allowed to manage pirates are Zambia police and RASA.
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2: The Kwacha Koseni Breakfast Show is still on now, looking at stories that are making headlines and the stories that have caught our attention, and some of those stories that you might have missed out on over the weekend. We are here to update and share. You too can come through on 0215-222-070. Come through and let's talk about those stories that have caught your attention.
3: That's right. So just a quick look at some of the stories that are making headlines of today's news diggers. Former Shwangandu PF MP Stephen Kambiongo says President Hakainde Hichilema's actions towards Garim Kombo are shocking and unpresidential, stating that it is surprising to see the president attack loyal UPND members. So Kambiongo says President Hichilema's criticism of Kombo's interactions with PF members showed that he does not understand how parliament works. Also in other news, I am back campaigning with HH to finish our assignment for Chima. So former health minister Dr. Elijah Chima says he's a loyal UPND member and he's back working with President Hakainde Hichilema to continue the assignments ahead. So Dr. Chima says he had to obey President Hichilema's directive not to stand, stating that he's a man of loyalty and integrity. Also, in other news, people joining and leaving prove my party is formidable. Kalaba. So, Citizens First President Harry Kalaba says one cannot talk about political party in Zambia without mentioning his party because it is a most recommended. Kalaba also says people keep joining and leaving CF because it is a formidable party. These are some of the stories that are making headlines of today's diggers.
2: And in the Zambia Daily Mail newspapers this morning, skimming headlines, HH sweeps south, pledges fresh development commitments, major boost for volunteer public service workers. Four stories on page three. Uphold peace, education, economic growth, Mwata Kazembe. Full story on page three. ECZ adjusts Balot's arrival. Full story on the front page. CF Boss Mumba joins UPND. Full story on the front page. Livingstone students back HH. Full story on page three. And more welcome FRA prices. Full story is on page three as well. So these are the stories that are making headlines in the Zambia Daily Mail newspapers. You too can come through and be part of the conversation on 0215-222-070. That's 0215-222-070 for all the stories that have caught your attention, some of the stories that you might have missed out on or that you would want to share, stories in your community as well. You can come through on 0215-222-070. In the Times of Zambia newspapers, screaming headlines, HH warns Zambians never return to an era for lawlessness, selfish leadership. Full story is on page two. President turns south into carnival of hope. Full story on page two. ECZ's transparency above board. Full story on page three. And pray for us, VEEP. Full story on page two. Shoprite stocking 992 PC local products. Full story on page two. Mopane rolls out localized suppliers development program. Full story on page three. So these are the stories that are making headlines in the Times of Zambia newspapers.
3: That's right. Also in other news, NRLPUP presidential candidate Brian Mundwile and his running mate Makedi Zulu were yesterday forced to walk to a campaign rally in Chambishi after police allegedly attempted to block them from accessing the venue. However, supporters resisted the police action and escorted the two leaders on foot to the rally venue. Also, in other news, fewer relief measures not driven by elections, says government. So government says the measures being implemented to cushion the petroleum sector from shocks caused by the Middle East war have not been influenced by the elections. Responding to questions from journalists Thursday, Ministry of Energy Permanent Secretary, Energy Professor F. Abushawa said interventions such as zero rating PUD and suspending exercise. And also, thank me, otherwise you would have been beaten for the months in HH. Don't stop me from reminding Zambians of the PM atrocities. Please praise me, otherwise you would have been beaten for the war in 2021. President Hakainde Hichilema has told Brandon Dwele and his team. And ballots arrive tomorrow after revision of flight schedule. So now the Electoral Commission of Zambia, ECZ, says the charter flight that was scheduled to deliver ballot papers yesterday will instead arrive in Zambia on Tuesday morning tomorrow following a revision to the flight schedule.
2: Yep, and those are the stories that have made headlines. Like we have mentioned, feel free to come through and share on some of the stories that have been mentioned, or you can also contribute or share your views on some of these stories that have been mentioned. In another story, the Skills Training Center will be upgraded in Gwembe, says President Hakainde Hichilema, and we are bringing a skills training center in Pemba, says President Hakainde Hichilema as well. Some of the stories that have made headlines and some of the stories that have caught our attention: a Lusaka woman has told a local court how her husband allegedly used her phone to send intimate pictures and messages to her workmates in an attempt to portray her as unfaithful. Rachel Njovu told the Kanyama local court that the actions resulted in her being suspended from work after her husband, Roy Mwemba, allegedly contacted her colleagues and employer. Njovu sued Mwemba 31 for divorce, citing lack of financial support and constant marital disputes. And the court heard that the two got married in 2019 and have one child together. Njovu told the court that the couple lived well initially, but problems started after they moved to Baoleni Township, where she said her husband stopped supporting the family financially. She said whenever she confronted him over financial responsibilities, he would become angry and threaten to leave the marriage. Njovu alleged that her husband later took her phone and sent intimate pictures and messages to her contacts, including workmates pretending to be her. She said he also sent messages asking people to enter into romantic relationships with her in an effort to portray her as being unfaithful. And she said he would take pictures of me in a short while sleeping and send them to my contacts pretending to be me, asking them to be in a romantic relationship with her. However, Mwemba denied wrongdoing, saying their problem started after his wife enrolled in a government-sponsored skills training program under the CDF. He told the court that he became suspicious after noticing that a man from the same program frequently called his wife, sometimes late at night. Mwemba said his suspicions increased after his wife became close to their landlord's son, whom he claimed was financially better off. He told the court that he found a recorded message from his wife to a friend suggesting she wanted a financially stable partner. So this is a story that also caught our attention. And of course, presiding over the matter, Magistrate Ngandu Mukuka, citing with Magistrate Bridget Michembe, granted the divorce. Yeah, so this is a story that caught my attention this morning.
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2: 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Copperbelt records high HIV infection among women aged 15 to 49. In international news, explosions rock Yemen's Hodeidah port on Red Sea coast amid reported attacks. And in sports news, CECAFA selects 19 referees for 2026 KGEM Cup.
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2: 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Copper Belt records high HIV infection among women aged 15 to 49. In international news, explosions rock Yemen's Hodeidah port on Red Sea coast amid reported attacks. And in sports news, CECAFA selects 19 referees for 2026 KGEM Cup.
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0: What is greatness? 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So that tomorrow, we become great.
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0: 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We've all done it. Yep. The slurp. There's the hot tea slurp. And then there's the not so nice drink slurp. And then there is the milk it slurp. With the milk it slurp, you can tell the subject wants to sip every drop of milky goodness in the pack until there is nothing left.
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0: Milk it milkshake. The shake that moves. Nothing feels unpleasant like running out of energy. Nothing as demotivating as losing focus.
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16: Oh, whoa.

this song that's for you. You can blush, let those eyelashes clap for you. 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So in love with your maker, you make me better. Sunshine, ukaseka, some got to need an eye when I ain't in my maker. Hey, walking Proverbs chapter 31. 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You make me such a better person.

Chikashana walivumbwa Nenkanda yove yawe kwena valitunga. 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
3: 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From grain to growth. Zambia stands tall at the dawn of a new industrial era. Once, our factories fell silent. Today, they rise again. Under the leadership of His Excellency President Hakainde Hichilema, Zambia's journey towards industrialization, value addition, and job creation is transforming lives and restoring national pride. On October 21st, 2025, a defining moment in Zambia's industrial story unfolded. President Hakainde Hichilema commissioned Kingsworth Group Limited's starch and glucose manufacturing plant, Zambia's first of its kind, and one of only three across the African continent. A $110 million investment transforming local maize into industrial gold. Each kernel of maize carries the promise of empowerment and progress. At full capacity, the Kingsworth facility will process 126,000 tons of locally grown maize each year, creating over 1,000 direct jobs and sustaining thousands more through rural linkages, saving $30 million in imports, generating $150 million in exports, strengthening the kwacha, and growing Zambia's industrial self-reliance. As the president said, this is walking the talk, matching policy with delivery. From maize to starch. From starch to feed. From feed to fish and beef. One investment powers many industries. This is how we build a resilient economy, said President Hakainde, by connecting agriculture to manufacturing so our small-scale producers have stable markets and predictable incomes. Contract farming, stable pricing, local empowerment. Real transformation for rural Zambia. 4 years ago, Zambian companies could not access incentives within the multi-facility economic zone. But visionary reform changed that, creating opportunity for Zambians to invest, compete, and lead. Dividends have grown sevenfold. Revenue has doubled, and confidence in local enterprise has never been stronger. This is what it means to invest for Zambia by Zambians. Across the MFES, Big Tree Beverages stands as a symbol of innovation and diversification. Over $280 million invested and $90 million more underway. Big Tree represents the strength of local enterprise. From bottle to brand, it shows the world that Zambian products can compete, inspire, and lead. It's Trade King's Home Care. Self-reliance takes form. By producing its own silicate, once imported, Zambia builds strength within. Each plant empowers another. Every innovation strengthens the next. A circular economy in motion. Today, Trade King's Group's investment exceeds $1 billion, employing over 17,500 full-time workers, more than any single mining operation in Zambia. As the President reminded us, these are the investments we need from a Zambian group investing in Zambia. Growth that expands opportunity, not taxation. Prosperity that uplifts families and strengthens our nation. Industrialization is not an event. It is a movement. From fertilizer to dairy. From mining to manufacturing. Zambia's new industrial wave is reshaping the nation. After 4 years of hard work, said President Hage Ijilema, this is a season of results. A season of harvest. A government that listens, reforms that work, a nation that delivers. This is Zambia's story, a story of renewal, unity, and pride. From grain to growth, from farm to factory, from vision to victory, we are proving what partnership and purpose can achieve. Together, government and industry are building the Zambia we were always meant to be. Self-reliant, industrious, and strong. 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
2: 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Copperbelt records high HIV infection among women aged 15 to 49. In international news, explosions rock Yemen's Hodeidah port on Red Sea coast amid reported attacks. And in sports news, SEKAFA selects 19 referees for 2026 KGAM Cup.
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0: 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It's Maxi Moo. 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Move with the Maxi Moo you love. 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
2: Council police officers who want to play the role of Zambia police officers. If council police officers are getting a payroll from this government and they want to pretend to be partisan, we shall not be shying away from calling a spade a spade. The only ones who are allowed to manage piraters are Zambia police and RATSA.
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3: From vision to reality. From grain to growth. Zambia stands tall at the dawn of a new industrial era. Once, our factories fell silent. Today, they rise again. Under the leadership of His Excellency President Hakainde Hichilema, Zambia's journey towards industrialization, value addition, and job creation is transforming lives and restoring national pride. On October 21st, 2025, a defining moment in Zambia's industrial story unfolded. President Hakainde Hichilema commissioned Kingsworth Group Limited's starch and glucose manufacturing plant, Zambia's first of its kind, and one of only three across the African continent. A $110 million investment transforming local maize into industrial gold. Each kernel of maize carries the promise of empowerment and progress. At full capacity, the Kingsworth facility will process 126,000 tons of locally grown maize each year, creating over 1,000 direct jobs and sustaining thousands more through rural linkages, saving $30 million in imports, generating $150 million in exports, strengthening the Kwacha, and growing Zambia's industrial self-reliance. As the president said, this is walking the talk, matching policy with delivery. From maize to starch, from starch to feed, from feed to fish and beef. One investment powers many industries. This is how we build a resilient economy, said President Hakainde Hichilema, by connecting agriculture to manufacturing so our small-scale producers have stable markets and predictable incomes. Contract farming, stable pricing, local empowerment. Real transformation for rural Zambia. 4 years ago, Zambian companies could not access incentives within the multi-facility economic zone. But visionary reform changed that, creating opportunity for Zambians to invest, compete, and lead. Dividends have grown sevenfold. Revenue has doubled, and confidence in local enterprise has never been stronger. This is what it means to invest for Zambia by Zambians. Across the MFES, Big Tree Beverages stands as a symbol of innovation and diversification. Over $280 million invested and $90 million more underway. Big Tree represents the strength of local enterprise. From bottle to brand, it shows the world that Zambian products can compete, inspire, and lead. at Trade King's Home Care, self-reliance takes form. 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Each plant empowers another. Every innovation strengthens the next. A circular economy in motion. Today, Trade King's group's investment exceeds $1 billion, employing over 17,500 full-time workers, more than any single mining operation in Zambia. As the president reminded us, these are the investments we need from a Zambian group investing in Zambia. Growth that expands opportunity, not taxation. Prosperity that uplifts families and strengthens our nation. Industrialization is not an event. It is a movement. From fertilizer to dairy. From mining to manufacturing. Zambia's new industrial wave is reshaping the nation. After 4 years of hard work, said President Hage Ijilema, this is a season of results. A season of harvest. A government that listens, reforms that work, the nation that delivers. This is Zambia's story, a story of renewal, unity, and pride. From grain to growth, from farm to factory, from vision to victory, we are proving what partnership and purpose can achieve. Together, government and industry are building the Zambia we were always meant to be. Self-reliant, industrious, and strong. Trade King's Group, improving lives through local manufacturing excellence.
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0: From vision to reality. From grain to growth. Zambia stands tall at the dawn of a new industrial era. Once, our factories fell silent. Today, they rise again. Under the leadership of His Excellency President Hakainde Hichilema, Zambia's journey towards industrialization, value addition, and job creation is transforming lives and restoring national pride. On October 21st, 2025, a defining moment in Zambia's industrial story unfolded. President Hakainde Hichilema commissioned Kingsworth Group Limited's starch and glucose manufacturing plant, Zambia's first of its kind, and one of only three across the African continent. A $110 million investment transforming local maize into industrial gold. Each kernel of maize carries the promise of empowerment and progress. At full capacity, the Kingsworth facility will process 126,000 tons of locally grown maize each year, creating over 1,000 direct jobs and sustaining thousands more through rural linkages, saving $30 million in imports, generating $150 million in exports, strengthening the Kwacha, and growing Zambia's industrial self-reliance. As the president said, this is walking the talk, matching policy with delivery. From maize to starch, from starch to feed, from feed to fish and beef. One investment powers many industries. This is how we build a resilient economy, said President Hakainde Hichilema, by connecting agriculture to manufacturing so our small-scale producers have stable markets and predictable incomes, contract farming, stable pricing, local empowerment, real transformation for rural Zambia. 4 years ago, Zambian companies could not access incentives within the multi-facility economic zone. But visionary reform changed that, creating opportunity for Zambians to invest, compete, and lead. Dividends have grown sevenfold. Revenue has doubled, and confidence in local enterprise has never been stronger. This is what it means to invest for Zambia by Zambians. Across the MFES, Big Tree Beverages stands as a symbol of innovation and diversification. Over $280 million invested and $90 million more underway. Big Tree represents the strength of local enterprise. From bottle to brand, it shows the world that Zambian products can compete, inspire, and lead. At Trade King's Home Care, self-reliance takes form. By producing its own silicate, once imported, Zambia builds strength within. Each plant empowers another. Every innovation strengthens the next. A circular economy in motion. Today, Trade King's group's investment exceeds $1 billion, employing over 17,500 full-time workers, more than any single mining operation in Zambia. As the president reminded us, these are the investments we need from a Zambian group investing in Zambia. Growth that expands opportunity, not taxation. Prosperity that uplifts families and strengthens our nation. Industrialization is not an event. It is a movement. From fertilizer to dairy, from mining to manufacturing, Zambia's new industrial wave is reshaping the nation. After 4 years of hard work, said President Hakainde Hichilema, this is a season of results, a season of harvest, a government that listens, reforms that work, the nation that delivers. This is Zambia's story, a story of renewal, unity, and pride. From grain to growth, from farm to factory, from vision to victory, we are proving what partnership and purpose can achieve. Together, government and industry are building the Zambia we were always meant to be. 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
2: 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Copper Belt records high HIV infection among women aged 15 to 49. In international news, explosions rock Yemen's Hodeidah port on Red Sea coast amid reported attacks. And in sports news, CECAFA selects 19 referees for 2026 KGEM Cup.
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1: 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Pray for strength to see you through the hardships of life. Listen, sometimes good things fall apart, so better things can fall together. Don't be scared to be called a loser, because

Rough Kid. Interesting character, man. Yeah, but I'm glad I finally got him on the diary. Man, if you have no idea what it took me to get this guy on the record, man. Yeah, but we're here finally, man. I know you don't want to hear this, but listen, you're on your own. Nobody's coming to save you. Not even your own family, man. I want you to remember this. Giving up doesn't always mean you're weak. Sometimes it means you're strong enough and smart enough to let go and move on. My diary continues.

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0: You could be a big winner this morning on a Monday, and really it's super easy because WinBig Zambia is giving you that chance. And once again, you start by simply dialing their short code, which is *474#. From there on, you keep playing. You get to enjoy amazing rain of prizes. We have 5 days of winning, and now 300 people have won themselves 200 kwacha each. That's already 60,000 kwacha. So since Wednesday, three people have been winning, three phones every day. That's now 12 phones already. And three people actually are going to win even more today as well. So yesterday we did get to see that there was a lucky winner. Rather, I said 2 days ago on Saturday, we did get to see that there was a lucky winner for 10,000 kwacha. Really, it is that incredible. So start playing, and it starts right now. Once again, the short code that you need to dial is *474#. If you'd like to play, really, it is that simple. I'm going to be calling up all the different winners who've won so far today, just to find out if they've seen the money, what they're going to do with the cash, seeing as we're now literally in the thick of injury week. And that's where you feel like life is slapping you, but even just conversations are irritating you, you know, and they're saying, no, I want to buy. You're like, why do you want to buy things? Every single time they mention money, your chest just hurts. And so if that is how you are in, or rather that's the scenario you're in as well, imagine the difference that 200 kwacha can make right now. And that's with you winning, thanks to WinBig, just from a 5 kwacha. It starts as you dialing *474#. Once you've dialed that, you just have to follow the short code. And the short code would tell you which options are there, either if you'd like to walk away with a car, with some phones, with either you like to walk away with a smart TV decoder, or even a 10,000 kwacha in cash, or even a 200 kwacha. And so once again, we're calling up some winners this morning to find out, have you seen the money? Is it you? Are you a winner of a 200 kwacha? You never know. It could be you. In Malawi, you saw that take place. That could also be you as well. You can make that a reality for yourself. And now we're calling in our first winner just to find out if they've seen the money. And if not, then it's okay. They can just check their phone, check your messages as well. If you've been playing, hopefully you're checking your messages just to see if you received a message saying you've won a 200 kwacha. I promise you, it is legit. It can also be you as well. Don't just be that person that hears from the sidelines, but actually is experiencing the money going into your account. Once again, it is *474#. Oh, seem to have lost that caller. Rather, seem to have lost that particular winner. I want to call them back again. That is, once again, *474#. I would just like to find out, have you seen the money? That's all. Hello, good morning. This is Shekinah calling from WinBig Zambia. I'm just calling to find out, have you seen the money? 200 kwacha. Hello?
1: Hello.
0: Hello, my own 200 kwacha from WinBig Zambia.
1: Yes.
0: Okay, wonderful. Thank you so much. Keep playing.
1: Okay, thank you.
0: Absolutely welcome. Sounds like a man who's on his business, doesn't have time for small talk. He's just like, yeah, I've seen the money. That's it. Great stuff. Thank you very much. Have a good day. So, but you two can also win some money as well. That is, once again, *474#. And it's been 6 days of winning. And now we've got at least over 300 people who've won themselves a 200 kwacha each. And already that means we're touching over 60,000. So since Wednesday, three people have been winning, three phones every single day. So that means 12 phones have been given out, and three more people won even yesterday. And you could also be a lucky winner of a 10,000 kwacha and even a car. So start playing, start dialing. That's once again, *474#. And let me tell you what's up for grabs, right? So we've got a Honda Fit that is on the line, and so that's a winner every single month. And all you need to do is just enter with a 50 kwacha. Then we've got 10,000 kwacha cash, and that's winner every single week. And all you need to do is just have an entry. They're not available at the moment. That's sad. Hopefully they'll be available later on. So then the second one, like I was saying, is a 10,000 kwacha cash, where there's one winner every single week. And for that, the entry fee is 30 kwacha. Then there's the smart TV decoder, where there's one winner every week, and the entry fee for that particular prize is only a 20 kwacha. Then we've got three smartphones, where we've got winners every single day, and for that one, the entry fee is just like a 10 kwacha. Imagine that. Have you ever bought a phone for 10 kwacha? That can be you today. Also, we do have winners, 60 winners every single day, and that's for a 200 kwacha. And the entry fee is just a 5 kwacha for that. Very affordable prices from 50, 30, 20, 10, and 5. So, hello, good morning. How are you doing today, sir?
1: I'm fine, and you?
0: I am good. This is Shekinah. I'm calling from WinBig Zambia. I'm just calling to find out if you've won, or rather you've seen the message saying you've won 200 kwacha.
1: Yes.
0: That's wonderful. What are you going to do with the money? Any plans?
1: Sorry?
0: What are you going to do with the money? Do you have any plans?
1: Not yet.
0: Hello? Hello, can you hear me?
1: Yeah, yeah.
0: Okay, I'm saying, do you have any plans for the money you have won?
1: Yes, I've seen it. I am still participating too.
0: Okay, that's wonderful. Wow. That's wonderful. Keep playing.
1: Please, I'll keep on here. Someone has given me that gift. Now I'm busy. Yeah. I want to stop again.
0: That's wonderful. That's truly wonderful. Who knows? You can even win the Honda Fit.
1: That's wonderful.
0: Great. And have a good day. So once again, you two can also be like the good gentleman who's saying somebody gave him a tip that the more times he plays, the more the chances he has of winning. That can be you as well. So start dialing. It is *474#. Or even, again, it's very simple, *474#. That is a number you can start dialing if you'd like to walk away with that money. Once again, you too can be a winner that is of a Honda Fit. We've got 10,000 kwacha in cash. We've also got some smart TVs that come with a decoder. And we've also got in even a 200 kwacha. I'm calling in some winners this morning, giving them a chance to be a winner. That is once again on *474#. You could be that person who's walking away as a winner. We could be that person who's walking away as a winner this morning, and that is right here on Win Big. That is brought to you by Win Big Zambia. So are you that person? Start dialing. We did get to see that within Malawi, and that is where we saw that at least there was over 20,000 winners in 18 months, and the total prize that was, or the prize value that was awarded in Malawi was exceeding $850. We saw 18 cars being awarded to winners, and that was all within Malawi. Is that you? You could be that person too. So start playing around right now. That is once again on *474#, and you could be that person who is a winner. Really, it is that simple. It really is that easy. And that is once again on *474#, where you could walk away with some good money, and that is thanks to Win Big Zambia.
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0: 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Are you ready? Something big is coming to you.
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2: Tiketi mozi, chance mozi ya panjaya.
0: Why not you? That's right. Why not you? Just ask Mlenga here what it's for.
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4: Really, it is that simple. You can win big as well right now, and it's by you dialing the smart code, rather the short code, if I should say, and that is on *474#. That is how you dial it, really. And you could be that lucky winner this morning. Once again, it is you dialing the short code, that is *474#, and you never know. You could be that lucky winner this morning. Once again, you get to walk away with either 200 kwacha, you get to walk away with even a 400, oh no, actually a 200 kwacha, you get to walk away with even a 10,000 kwacha, or even as well, I do believe that should be a smart TV that comes along with a decoder. Calling up my other winner as well, just to find out, have they seen the money? You could be that lucky person. Once again, that is on *474#, and that is the number you get to dial. Hello, good morning.
5: Hello, morning.
4: How are you doing today, sir?
5: Adim?
4: How are you doing today?
5: I'm fine, and you?
4: I am good, thank you. I'm just calling to find out, have you seen the 200 kwacha from Win Big Zambia that you've won?
5: Ah.
4: Okay, just check your messages.
5: Oh, sikuma kwambi.
4: Okay. Okay, you're absolutely welcome.
5: Thank you very much.
4: Very, very welcome. That is once again by you dialing the short code, that is *474#, and that is how you get access to actually this money. And so you're going to see all the different options that will pop up on your screen, and that is once again by you dialing *474# to tell you, do you want to play for a Honda Fit? Do you want to play for a 10,000 kwacha? Do you want to play for either even, I do believe that should be a 200 kwacha? Do you want to play for some 3 smartphones and so many more others? Once again, that is by you dialing. That is a very simple number. That is *474#. That is how you actually get access to this. And once again, that is by you dialing *474#. And that is how you also start joining the winning team. I'm calling in another winner just to find out, have they seen the money courtesy of Win Big Zambia or not? That is once again *474#, and that is how you get access to this. It really starts today. You could be among those many winners. Hello, good morning.
6: Morning, and
4: I'm good, thank you. How are you doing today?
6: Good.
4: Okay, wonderful. This is Shekinah. I'm calling from Win Big Zambia. I'm just calling to find out, have you seen a 200 kwacha that you've won?
6: Not yet, madam.
4: Not yet? I'm kindly asking if you can check your messages.
6: Okay,
4: absolutely welcome. Have a wonderful day.
6: Thank you.
4: Bye-bye. So you see, really, it can be as easy as that. Some of them haven't checked their messages. If you know you've played Win Big over the last couple of hours from yesterday till today, then maybe check your messages. Check your messages just to see if you are a hopeful winner. Once again, the numbers to dial are *474#. You could be that person this morning. And once again, that is on *474#. And you never know, you could be that person walking away with some money courtesy of Win Big. Calling in another winner, and that is just to find out if they've seen the money this morning in their mobile money account, or if they've seen the message saying that they've received this particular money. And so once again, make that a reality for you. And so we've got a number of options. We've got 200 kwacha for only 5 kwacha that you have to pay, 3 smartphones, which only needs a 10 kwacha. You've got a smart TV with a decoder, only for 20 kwacha. We've got 10,000 kwacha cash, only for 30 kwacha. And we've got a Honda Fit, only with the entry fee of 50 kwacha. So it's small monies that make you walk away with big rewards and prizes. Once again, that is *474#, and that is how you get to walk away with some money. So play unlimited times and pursue the multiple prizes, if I should say, within one entry, right? And it doesn't matter what type of phone you have. It can be a big phone, can be a small phone. What matters most is that you are playing. So if you're saying that, how can I play? Seem like I've lost that person there. And I'll try another winner as well, just to find out, why or not? Have you seen the cash? So would you like to be that person? The option is yours. And actually, the power is in your hands right now as I speak. Make sure that it is you that I'm calling, saying, ah, Shekinah, say less. Even just the moment you hear my voice, you're like, Shekinah, I've won the money. I've seen it. I've won it. I'm so excited. In fact, I'm playing again and again and again. They've got their phone switched off. Let's try to see if the other winner that we do have out of the 20 winners actually also has seen the money within the account. So far, I've called in a few people, but you never know. Maybe the next person I'm calling might actually have seen the money, and let's find out. So now calling them in, is that you? Once again, it's quite easy. That is, once again, *474#. From there on, you're going to see those different options. And in fact, if you're thinking...
7: Hello.
4: Hello, good morning, sir. How are you doing today?
7: I'm fine, thank you.
4: That is wonderful. This is Shekinah. I'm calling from Win Big Zambia. I'm just calling to find out if you've seen a message saying you've won 200 kwacha.
7: Yes, I did yesterday, madam.
4: That's wonderful. Do you have any plans for the money?
7: Sorry?
4: Do you have any plans for the money?
7: Yes, I have for Airtel and account also.
4: So you know what you're going to do with the money? Like, you're going to maybe sort out a few binnes here and there?
7: Yes.
4: Yeah? Okay, that's wonderful. Keep playing. You can even win a 10,000 kwacha.
7: Okay, thank you, madam.
4: Absolutely,
7: sure,
4: welcome.
7: Okay,
4: great stuff. So you see, it's as easy as that. Even in fact, if you ask me, here's a tip, right? And this is just from my own mind, an idea. What you can do, is if you've won a 200 kwacha, you're one of those lucky winners who've won a 200 kwacha, what you can do actually is use that 200 kwacha, use like a 50 kwacha of it to play for the Honda, right? And then use, I do believe that should be like a 30 kwacha to win the 10,000 kwacha cash prize. At least like play twice, right, with the 30 kwacha. And then play with a 20 kwacha to walk away with a smart TV decoder, then play with a 10 kwacha to walk away with 3 smartphones, then play with a 5 kwacha to walk away with a 200 kwacha again. So at least you've entered in all of those different options. You catching? You seeing what I'm saying now? Is it making more sense? That could be you this morning. And actually, aside from me, more calls will be taking place throughout the rest of the day, because there are 60 winners every single day. Are you among those 60 winners? Make sure you're among those 60 winners. And it's by you dialing the short code, and that is *474#. And you can make your selections between 1 all the way through to 5. You enter how many times you want to play for, enter your PIN, and you're going to receive a message saying you've played for this many tokens. And just like that, it's as easy as that, I promise you. So start playing. And if you're wondering when you'll be notified, so for some of the big prizes, right, for example, for things like the TV, the car, the phones, all of those get to be announced on TV. So if you're wondering what TV stations, obviously there's some Power TV that you can tune into to see that happening actually. And also you can tune into the other TV stations that will be broadcasting this. And I do believe on Saturday we did get to see some people actually walking away with some 3 phones. I do know some walked away with a 10,000 kwacha as well, and so much more. So you can tune into Power TV, you can tune into Prime TV, and even to Crown TV, and see how these people are winning, and how you too can also be the one enjoying and reaping the benefits of you just playing Win Big Zambia. Once again, the short code is *474#, and you too can be a winner. It's really that easy.
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10: 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Copperbelt records high HIV infection among women aged 15 to 49. In international news, explosions rock Yemen's Hodeidah port on Red Sea coast amid reported attacks. And in sports news, CECAFA selects 19 referees for 2026 KGEM Cup.
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1: These vehicles have number plates. 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All you need is you just capture the number plate on the vehicle. You don't need to chase. We have seen in some cases videos of a police officer in a bus in front with a fast running bus, and the passengers are busy shouting at this traffic officer. We've seen some videos like that. And they're almost throwing the traffic officer out of the vehicle. That's the unfortunate.
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1: We've all done it. Yep. The slurp. There's the hot tea slurp. And then there's the not-so-nice drink slurp. And then there is the milk-it slurp. With the milk-it slurp, you can tell the subject wants to sip every drop of milky goodness in the pack until there is nothing left.
2: This is how we make me.
1: Milk-it milkshake, the shake that moves.
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1: Yeah. My name is Shubat Ben Nine, the guy himself, the guy from Mobile, listening good music. This one for those assholes. Allow of ambition. This one's for you. I got swagger.
2: Easy vibes.
3: 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It already know. It is on this track. This jam is nice. We stay high. We never stop.

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2: Council police officers who want to play the role of Zambia police officers. If council police officers are getting a payroll from this government and they want to pretend to be partisan, we shall not be shying away from calling a spade a spade. The only ones who are allowed to manage piraters are Zambia police and RATSA.
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2: Welcome and thank you so much for joining us. The headlines. Kabwe motorists warned against using uncommissioned roads. President Dijlema embarks on two-day working visit to Central Province to inspect agriculture and infrastructure projects. In international news, wildfires in France and Spain trigger 300,000 evacuations as crisis meetings to be held. In sports news, Joshua recovers from two knockouts to stop Prenga and keep

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1: 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To represent it, my name is Herman Machacham. A local activist and motorist in Kabwe has urged drivers in the district to exercise patience and refrain from using incomplete and uncommissioned roads currently under construction. Victor Malambo, a resident and a road safety advocate, expressed concern over the rising trend of motorists driving on newly laid road sections before construction teams finish installing necessary signage, road markings, and safety infrastructure. He warned that premature use damages unfinished surfaces and creates severe safety hazards. Drivers navigating incomplete lanes risk colliding with pedestrians, construction workers, or unexpected obstacles on unlit and unmarked stretches. Malambo emphasized that using commissioned infrastructure undermines ongoing development efforts in the town and could result in costly repairs before the roads are officially opened. He urged the motorist and the public to monitor and public monitoring to respect road safety guidelines and wait until the relevant authorities officially commission the completed projects.
2: My concern is about these roads over there to Pangila Kumo, especially Mukabwe, Mutown, Miesumuno. Now, the problem is that as we, the motorists, if it's Tikafia Kuebat, not quite a bit Yakulabo, Ishimisebo, we win on Sebo Tabala Pusha, and commissioned the load. You find that the majority, Aban Tukai Navish, Wokuati, load it Isuka. So I've been come over there, Pitamuyamuin. Now, if forever in shame you took a to lay for Okula Pitamulia in a road duota by Islov, which is at the end of the day, Marasanga to Bapunko Mund. Let us have patience as motorists. We make sure that we wait not until that load is what is commissioned. More special, I'm a load signs it, Tabala Shila, Tabala Panga Fiance Fire Fuaika, if it was Ambogu on Fire Road. In other way, around Marasanga go to the road foot, Leonaula, Pantuta Ira Puirica. So let us have patience as motorists. We make sure that we wait not until that load is commissioned. Using uncommissioned load, it's a very serious case. So let us exercise patience. We wait for these people who are working upon these loads.
1: Central Province Permanent Secretary Dr. Miona Mwanakampwe has announced that President Agaende Jilema will undertake a comprehensive two-day working visit to the province, highlighting key investments in agriculture, healthcare, and road infrastructure. Details in this report. Central Province Permanent Secretary Dr. Miona Mwanakampwe has announced that President Agaende Jilema will undertake a comprehensive two-day working visit to the province, highlighting key investments in agriculture, healthcare, and road infrastructure.
3: I wish to confirm that His Excellency the President of the Republic of Zambia and Commander-in-Chief of all Defense Forces, Mr. Agaende Jilema, will be in Central Province for a two-day working visit. Mr. President lands in the province tomorrow, the 28th of July 2026, which will be Tuesday, for a first interaction with the people of Central Province, to be precise, in Mukushi Luano's Masansa area. President Hichilema is expected to be in Masansa around 10 a.m. Thereafter, the president, after interacting with the people around that area, understanding how they have received the announcement by FRA of the floor price of maize. Also, he may want to inspect one or two depots that are around that area. Mr. President will then proceed to Kapiri's Mpunde area, where again he will interact with the farmers to just appreciate how they have appreciated also the price and also check one or two depots. Then he will finally check the Mumbachara depot in Ngawe. Thereafter, Mr. President will interact with the critical mass around Mumbachara area. He will then, the same day, get into Momboshi to check on the productivity and production going on around Momboshi scheme.
1: Speaking during a media briefing, Dr. Mwanakampwe further announced that the second day of the presidential tour will focus on healthcare and major infrastructure developments.
3: Centering this visit on the aspect that agriculture must always be taken as a serious business, Mr. President will then look at the winter crop that has been done around Momboshi irrigation scheme, and thereafter he will interact with the people around Momboshi constituents, to be precise, Chikonkomene area. Day two of his working visit will start with Mwanjuni in Katuva, Chivombo District. Mr. President will look at the newly refurbished Mwanjuni Maternity Annex. We are all aware that Mr. President has been an ardent proponent that no mother should give birth, no life should come to Mother Earth through a woman giving birth under a tree. He has changed that narrative where our mothers used to give birth under trees, they are now giving birth under decent shelters. And he would want to check around the Mwanjuni Maternity Annex, and thereafter he will interact with the people around that area in Katuva ward of that particular constituency, which is Katuva. And thereafter, Mr. President, we will proceed to Shibuyunji. We are all aware that for the first time in the history of Shibuyunji district, or even Mumba district, or the country if you like, for the first time, the president is putting a 98-kilometer Farmers Shibuyunji Blue Lagoon Shachere Road, 98-kilometer, that has reached an advanced stage where now bitumen is being put on the road. So you inspect that road. After that, you interact with the people at Mwembeji Primary School.
1: Dr. Mwanakampu emphasized that President Haji Lema's second visit to the province within a single week underscores the administration's commitment to monitoring developmental progress.
3: The clarion call to the people of Central Province is to look at the love that this president has for them. In a space of 1 week, the president has been to the province twice. That's unprecedented. And to show appreciation, we expect all and sundry to turn up in large numbers, to interact with him, hear his message, hear what he has for them. Finally, we believe that this gesture by Mr. President must be appreciated by all of us, because a presidential visit in a particular province, district, changes the narrative, even the economy of that particular district. So basically, that is it.
1: For Power FM News in Kabwe, my name is Herman. In business news, National Reconciliation Party NRPUP presidential candidate Brian Mondobele has pledged to declare a National Miners' Day in recognition of Zambia's mine workers if elected in the August 2026 presidential election. Addressing supporters at a campaign rally in Patamato in Luansha district, Mr. Mondobele said the proposal reflects his commitment to honoring miners whom he described as the backbone of Zambia's economy. He noted that the country's infrastructure and national development have largely been driven by wealth generated from the mining sector. Mr. Mondobele said miners have made immense sacrifices over the years but have not received the recognition they deserve. He assured mining communities that an NRPUP government would prioritize restoring the dignity of mine workers and acknowledge them their vital contribution to Zambia's economic growth and development. This news bulletin is brought to you by the Public Service Pensions Fund, PSPF. In international news, firefighters are still tackling major wildfires in France and Spain, with one blaze around 9 miles from the south of Bordeaux. The Bordeaux fire did not get worse overnight as the winds eased and there was even a little rain, but the weather is expected to get hotter, with 40 degrees Celsius expected on Tuesday. BBC has more details.
4: Wildfires are continuing to spread across parts of France and Spain, and firefighters are racing to contain them before temperatures rise again later this week. More than 120,000 acres of land have burned near the Spanish capital of Madrid, making it the biggest forest fire in the country's history. In France, President Macron is preparing to hold a crisis cabinet meeting as fires close in on the southwestern city of Bordeaux. Our Europe correspondent Sarah Rainsford has more.
5: A giant wall of smoke and the flames beneath are still approaching Bordeaux. These are the worst wildfires in France in decades, and they're not under control yet. Hundreds of firefighters are battling night and day, dousing the flames, trying everything to stop the advance. But the wind keeps changing, and the fire changing course. It consumes everything it passes over, turning fields and forest to ash. Villages have been evacuated and businesses closed. Sarah Rainsford, BBC News.
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1: Anthony Joshua overcame a disastrous start to defeat Christian Prenga by second round stoppage in his heavyweight comeback fight in Jeddah, Saudi Arabia. Fighting for the first time since surviving a fatal car crash in Nigeria, claimed the lives of two close friends. Joshua was knocked down twice in the opening round, including within the first 20 seconds. The early setbacks left him on the brink of a shock defeat that could have jeopardized his long-awaited clash with Tyson Fury. However, the former world champion produced a remarkable turnaround in the second round, landing a series of powerful punches before a decisive right hand sent Prenga to the canvas, prompting the referee to stop the contest. An emotional Joshua dedicated the victory to his late friends and acknowledged the personal challenges he has faced in recent months. Attention now turns to a blockbuster showdown with fellow Briton Tyson Fury. But on that sporting note, we have come to the end of the news brought to you by the Public Service Pensions Fund, PSPF. For more upfront and reliable news every day, visit our Facebook page at Power News Network. You can also catch Power TV live on DSTV channel 278 and GoTV channel 19. But before we go, here is another look at the stories that made the headlines once more. Cabo motorists warned against using uncommissioned roads. President Hakainde Hichilema embarks on two-day working visit to Central Province to inspect agriculture and infrastructure projects. In international news, wildfires in France and Spain trigger 300,000 evacuations as crisis meetings to be held. In sports news, Joshua recovers from two knockdowns to stop Prenga and keep Fury fight alive. Don't forget, we are back again at 17:45 for the next detail of the news. My name is Herman Machacha. Thank you for listening. God bless and stay safe.
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8: Council police officers who want to play the role of Zambia police officers. If council police officers are getting a payroll from this government and they want to pretend to be partisan, we shall not be shying away from calling a spade. The only ones who are allowed to manage pirate guns are Zambia police and RATS.
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3: 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President Hakainde Hichilema embarks on two-day working visit to Central Province to inspect agriculture and infrastructure projects. In international news, wildfires in France and Spain trigger 300,000 evacuations as crisis meetings to be held. In sports news, Joshua recovers from two knockdowns to stop Prenga and keep Fury fight alive.
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0: 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It's good. One of those. It's one of those. Definitely one of those. Ichako if yatu mwashana poma umfapo wino shan shan. Hey zone. 10 minutes are gone past the hour of two. We're still together, still mashing up on things, and still doing what we do. Otherwise, I chan up. I'm not for sure anymore. Much the shan. What if you like? What if you're bien? What if you're good? What if you're good? What's happening? What's going on? Hello, your boy. Let me know what's good. 0215-222-070-FNH-TKAZONA. Otherwise, feel free to holler at your boy. Let me know what's good. Let me know what's going on. And let's see how far we can go. Otherwise, special shout out to Christella. Special shout out to you, Minimat, Pamine Minimat, Chanzona. Chris, I see you. Special shout out to you. Special shout out to also Christine from Mine Minimat. Edna, Achanya Pozona. Edna. Edna Maud, Achanya Pozona. Special shout out to you guys. I hope you're having a great one. I hope no one for your luck. I hope no one for your beer. Special shout out to anybody who's above ground. Any day above ground is a good day. Otherwise, special shout out to each and every one of you. Na de da tua sangua kwai. Tuman tumina kuna phone zone pa di airtel number zone na tukata na airtel number this time around, and you can save it in your phone so that you don't have to remember it all the time. 0771569223 is the number. That is 0771569223 is the Airtel number that you can get a hold of me, making life easy, of course, for each and every one of you. You can get a hold of me on Zamtel as well, which is 0957879879. You can also get a hold of us on 0215-222-070. That is, of course, you know, your favorite line, your hotline. Otherwise, the Pamotribon say, it's the best place to be. Of course, so many things is going on. So little time to tell you about it. But Dwarai Bukta, we're going to try to see what we can do in the few minutes that we have, that we're remaining with. Time does move fast when, of course, we're having a great time. But nonetheless, Dwarai Bukta, Fifdafina Zone. On a very sad note, Tishon has lost his wife. And, you know, our hearts are, you know, heavy for him. It's not an easy, I wouldn't imagine, for anybody to be in this particular position right about now. To lose your loved one, your wife, such at an early age, you know. But to the one to say, and it can happen to any of us. No, none of us is actually special. So yeah, that's quite sad like that. Otherwise, Papa Kachiapa, a very sad situation where a car caught fire. Usheme mota kamien mwari kwa tama fire extinguisher. I wonder nga mwari kwa tama fire extinguisher mota kamien. Mwari kwa tama fire extinguisher. Fimwari kwa tama fire useless fida fintu, but and you don't need a big fire extinguisher. Kwa tama fire extinguisher and only for cars. It's important. Sometimes ngabe de chupa muna kwata baya sana abazona kuti naba kapanebo, but those things are very important and you need to have them, because there's a car that caught fire and I assume that they couldn't put the fire out because they didn't have anything to use. A maroon vehicle whose make or registration are unknown as of right now, they are unidentified, caught fire yesterday. That must have been about yesterday. Somewhere there. This was at Twin Pop near Granddaddy's. The cause of fire is not yet established, and they don't know if there were any casualties in the car or if anything valuable was lost other than the car, of course, Kaya. But it was quite bad. There's a video that I was looking at, and it was quite bad, man. I've never seen a car catch fire to that extent. Edo. Mzambia kwa titaba isenda fena serious ya kwa kuticha bumuka. People and cars were just passing by like it was just nothing, you know. Fila bumuke fintu ifi. Mata mwa ishwati fila bumuke fintu ifi. Otherwise, quite a sad situation over there. Insurance, if this was comprehensive, they have to buy you a new car. I'm an insurance company, I'm Zambia. Big man. I was trying to claim something. I tried. Pakapalas na alaba kuna mfako fechifukushai. They are so trained. Muntuandu kukumfushe chifukushi muntuandu. I'm insurance companies. Chabe. They'll frustrate you. They are trained in that area. Wade kumfusha fechifukushi. No, come back again. No, we lost your item, so give us some more copies. Come back again. Actually, we still need your items. Come back again. Yeah, the cover big man is on. Go cover promote camp. But I hope that your insurance company is good. In area insurance company, nari samba mai. Funa chinja fino kuchinja fina tinshaka eko. Ero muntu feori onse feori for that are akutika insurance company achan boy in the, which insurance company can I go to? I can never tell them to go to that insurance company. Very useless. But anyway, if you chat chav, maybe it was just my bad luck. But yeah, any bad luck yadi lingafati kapampaka di chinjai. These insurance companies and claiming. But next time kaid suing couch atakwa kuno, but I think you just have to sue because insurance companies have got a time frame. I know Mzambia but insurance companies have got a time frame when they are supposed to sort you out. So if they don't sort you out in a stipulated time, Bakamba, you can take the load higher. Otherwise, big man. Next time, catch the face. They claim a chintu, tabadem paid by insurance company. I was sure as on a kwamba win. Otherwise, that is, of course, among the things that is happening. Yeah, man. Give me a shout, give me a call, give me a ring. We've got an Airtel number as far as them. That is 0771569223. So you can hit me up on that one to make life easier, better, and whatnot. Hello, you live on power. I chat, Mr. Speaker.
1: Afternoon.
0: Quiet.
1: Good afternoon.
0: Good afternoon, boss.
1: Greetings to your loyal highness.
0: I chat, boss.
1: That is to you, Mr. Jumbena. Ati umuje nshuku chipuna.
0: Yari shibuka, boss.
1: Yari shibuka, umfumo. Na kusha kuna oru, you know, the manager of power FM 0.9. So, good afternoon.

0: Mm. I also Mr. Shay. Mr. Haimbe Rogersi, I see you, my brother, from another mother. Yeah, Mr. Hamspigiri, and also Mumwingi Spider. Not forgetting Patrick Mirokla, who died and also rose from the dead. Anyway, for the insurance thing, Mr. Jim, I'm also trying to figure out and also sympathize with these people who got insurance. I am also trying to understand, Mr. Jim. Now, the contract of from the same insurance company, what it is when I do have a collision or any kind of misunderstanding whenever I'm driving on the road, then you are a pedestrian, then you must ingira muri ine na mwina na ingira. So the what it is, number one, the first thing is the traffic police going to come in and also understand the context, what transpired for you to collide or having some kind of the collision between you people. So now they're going to investigate what transpired, who was wrong. If I am to Shemaru, Mr. Speaker, or is actually wrong, they're going to charge me. After having been charged, then they see that, okay, this is the pedestrian person was acting in a very good way, whereby I was the one who was actually, Mr. Speaker, was actually wrong at that particular time. They're going to charge me. They're going to charge me, one, pertaining to the issue of, number one, what I consider I'm from the traffic situation, Mr. Jim, number one, is it, was it a careless driving? Was it a dangerous driving? If it was a careless driving, they're going to judge a funny question. That's the penalty fee. Then, coming to the victim, if that person actually explains a factual, meaning not what I'm then I'm going to ask you to say, blame one. Number one, insurance company, where have you insured your car? It is a comprehensive, which is a very good thing. Second, they're going to ask you to say, is this, do you have a driver's license, Mr. Jim? Yes, I do. Is this driver's license valid or not? They're going to see if it's valid, which is a very good thing. Second, they're going to ask you, bring the white book. If you display the white book and see that everything is verified, whereby they're also in order, which is a very good thing. The person that you had actually some kind of collision with, they are going to say, okay, you know what I have with, after being me as a driver who drove that car under whatsoever circumstances, if I'm being actually charged, you know what I'm saying, I'm transfer to say, you know what I'm saying, this is what I want to charge you, you chase your man, because I stand under the same kind of crime. You know what I'm saying? But as a victim, I'm going to say, Mwala ya kule namba kubi, kuisa ku insurance, yoko, o ida moto kayaba. Ngani ku Madison, ngani ku whatsoever insurance. 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Ba police. Ok, who was in order, who wasn't in order. Okay, inga yume accident explication. So, navena wa insurance, navena Mr. Jim. Tabaleke pofewa mekufunya idendalama for nothing. Navena wa alafuaya. What transpired for that crime to be committed? I get the reasons, Mr. Jim, better.
1: Yeah.
0: Yes. So, namba inga watanga kovat. Ine newa reisha moto kaya was in order. For you, I would not be compensated. If it's for that point to say, ine newa reisha moto kaya, I wasn't in order. Meaning you have a way to go away, whereby you are going to be compensated. So there are two things involved. On what that incident happened. On what thing happened. So But comprehensive insurance, it caters for both people. Now we always have a mwisa, muri motoka. So there are two things.

0: solved. So now what matters, what determines is about how that incidency happened. So for you can go ahead and blame the insurance, but they should also part of the party of investigating what transpired for what that incidency happened for that particular time. I think I rest my case from there. So what context are you getting from the examination made by Mr. Speaker? I submit.
1: Thank you so much. All right. Mr. Speaker, saying one or two things, but for my insurance company, in case my son get a story packet. Insurance companies are different, and though they operate under the same laws, but they are different. Others are swift, others are not, and I was just merely remarking that depending on which insurance company you're dealing with, they might be fast, they might be slow. And then, on my part, the claim that I was claiming was I was the victim in this particular case. I was a victim, and somebody hit into me, and they say that, insurance company, okay, fine. We went to the insurance company and said, this is what has been done to my car. Can you sort it out? No problem. But they never did. I ended up fixing my own car with my own money and whatnot. So, my insurance company is Tesana, but that shouldn't happen to you. Maybe Bujim Bera Wadi Shupafi at that time. But you're supposed to escalate the situation. Either using the police or the courts, they should help you expedite the situation. If you have ever been in a situation where an insurance company or whatnot, then you shouldn't be in the situation that I was in. I think that's what I was trying to say. So I'm hoping that Imam Kesh Refiakta Mukabangaini Jim Bela Newa Wedede Pofie 00 No Quatamutach Mundalamashant Erona Vena Varia Tabadi wrong. You know, Vadi Afe in the sense that I know if we had Quata insurance company about a tofa, he was right. He was within his right to say so. But it was unfortunate that the insurance company did not do their part. So, but very unfortunate for the person that found themselves in an accident, a loss of a car by a fire, or any of those other cases. Otherwise, now also. Something that is happening is that Hamunga has been appointed as Copper Belt Police Commissioner, replaces Yuyi. Former police spokesperson Ray Hamunga has been appointed as Copper Belt Province Police Commissioner, replacing Commissioner of Police Yuyi Mwala, who has been deployed to Lusaka. Prior to the appointment, Hamunga served as Western Province Police Commissioner, confirming his transfer. Mwala bid farewell to journalists on the Copper Belt, expressing gratitude for the cordial working relationship that he shared during his tenure. It was at his bid farewell to all that he has been transferred to Lusaka for redeployment, Mwala said. Otherwise, apapaka chapa 8HKO, so mwakulaishwako iliashidio. Otherwise, tiripamo tiribon say, give me a shout, give me a call, give me a ring, give me a buzz, let me know what's good, let me know what's going on. Nikwisoko turi, what is happening, what is going on. Feel free to hit me up on our WhatsApp number 0957879879. We also have an Airtel number. So we can't get hold of you. We want Airtel. Well, there's an Airtel number now added to you. So that is 0771569223. That is 0771569223. Otherwise, ADHD can any day done because it's the best place to be. Gotta go for a quick commercial on the flip side of things when I come back with my Schnup on Tings. It's 28 minutes already gone past the hour of 2. Otherwise, let's get it.
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0: Greatness is everywhere. 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
2: It's morning again in Zambia. Today, millions of our children will go to school more than ever before in the history of our country, because free education is opening doors that were once closed. Today, with over 40 million kwacha to spend, communities will build clinics, improve schools, drill boreholes, and transform lives using the increased CDF. Men and women will walk through markets and stations freely, without fear or intimidation from cadres. But the journey is not over, and we still have more work to do.
3: And that's why Bali keeps working, day after day, until progress is something every Zambian feels. On the 13th of August, 2026, vote for Hakainde Hichilema as President of the Republic of Zambia. And let us continue to move Zambia forward together.
1: This was a paid-for political advert.

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3: Yo, special shout out to Mwansa Achanya Pazona. McCurtney Avenue. Yo, what's up, man? My old neighborhood right there. Otherwise, Papagatapa, I hope you feel like in Stavechepa, the Zed Shakedown has come to an end. Catch me tomorrow, same time, same place, same space, right here on the People Station from 12 to 15 hours. Catch me tomorrow as we mash up on things. I'm finding it a little bit tricky to find the song that you wanted me to play for you. But twaradisha korudu ino rutumunenga chara bashan. Otherwise, yeah. Inimbo shakwa Esther Wingish Suma. So we're going to try to play you this song by Esther. Hope it's the one. It's called Nsambi Lisheni. Yeah. Otherwise, let's get it. Twararanda.
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3: Cabo motorists warned against using uncommissioned roads. President Agahinda Ejlema embarks on two-day working visit to Central Province to inspect agriculture and infrastructure projects. In international news, wildfires in France and Spain trigger 300,000 evacuations as crisis meetings to be held. In sports news, Joshua recovers from two knockdowns to stop Prenga and keep Fury fight alive.
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0: Monday right here on the People Say Say. So do come and sit with Chomi and let's get to Tamanga together and enjoy some beautiful music.
1: Yeah, so this week is like basically every day is the last in the last month of July. Yeah. So today's the last Monday, tomorrow the last Tuesday, just like that. Mm-hmm. So as we get into Saturday, it is like the last Saturday. Come Sunday, no, Friday, yeah.
0: Yeah.
1: Come Saturday, we are in another month of August. And just by the weather, you can tell that August is already upon us.
0: Chip.
1: Yeah, because it's winding at times, like really winding.
0: Mm-hmm.
1: And at times it becomes cold, and it becomes, it's just like that.
0: Mm-hmm.
1: And also you can tell by the trees to say that, oh, mango nomba baya na mukofuma, and the year is saying bye-bye.
0: Bye.
1: Yeah, but we are not saying bye, we are saying hi on Tamanga because we've just started the show, and we're with you until the hour of 18. My name is Zaria, the African beauty, Akanja Binjavi.
0: And I'm Big Slice of the Biggest Energy. Chomi, remember the number to join us on 0957-879-879, as well as 0957-879-879 or 0215. Now, we number 17 times.
1: Like, and it's a number that was so conscious, like even in our sleep, we can still wake up and say
0: it. Wake up and say it.
1: What's the office number? 0215-222-070-957-877. And then your number there, it even goes like, oh, mine there is the other one. Oh, okay, yeah, that's what it is. Yeah.
0: And also, you can join us on our socials, which is Facebook, Power FM, Kawe the People Station. Napa TikTok, Chomi, Power FM, Kawe the People Station. Join and enjoy some beautiful music. Mm-hmm. Join the conversations. We've got so much lined up for you. And please, Chomi, we want to find out who you are crushing on this beautiful Monday. So do come on through and share with us who that gentle brother you are crushing on and why are you crushing on them as we get to celebrate and enjoy a beautiful Monday right here on the People Station.
2: This is a paid-for political advert. It's morning again in Zambia. Today, millions of our children will go to school more than ever before in the history of our country, because free education is opening doors that were once closed. Today, with over 40 million kwacha to spend, communities will build clinics, improve schools, drill boreholes, and transform lives using the increased CDF. Men and women will walk through markets and stations freely, without fear or intimidation from cadres. But the journey is not over, and we still have more work to do.
3: And that's why Bali keeps working, day after day, until progress is something every Zambian feels. On the 13th of August, 2026, vote for Hakainde Hichilema as President of the Republic of Zambia. And let us continue to move Zambia forward together.
2: This was a paid-for political advert.
4: 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I mean, the Zed rhythm. 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
2: 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Mwilat Nyantasana. It will make people think like, no, I'm not giving money. 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Abantu bale win number 3 Zaza. 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So you on Zomtel, on Airtel, on MTN, you can pick either of the networks and get to dial, get to play, get to win.
1: Yep.
2: Yeah. You could be saying, no, I'm the one that won a 300 kwacha on the last Monday of July 2026 on Tamanga 879 with Big Slice, the biggest energy in Zara, the African beauty, Akanja, Vinja. And the list goes on. And the list goes
1: it
2: on.
1: It was definitely does.
2: Mm-hmm. It's open for everyone, provided you are 18 years old and above.
1: Mm-hmm.
2: You've got your own phone, or you can use someone's phone. But when you use someone's phone, then you win. You know how that tendency of us people, exactly, so that you have more blessings to win more. Yeah, and you stand a chance of actually being part of the people that are winning the 200,000 kwacha.
1: Yep.
2: There is that that Ichola Mega Box is doing and giving this month of July, the Heroes Month. So the more you play, the more you stand a chance to actually be part of the winning team. So
1: in fact, Bambuya is your hero for this month, and she too can be part of the people who are winning part of that amount of money. Yeah, so watch 10 nominates Bambuya Beno as your hero for this month, and she can also be part of winning that big, that cool cash prize. Show me.
2: And remember to actually watch that, because it is happening. It is real. Angamanfa Bar TV, Muchimonzini 278 on DSTV, and then Channel 19 on GoTV. You'll be able to watch Power FM Muchimonzini and see how the game is played.
1: Yes.
2: And also on Beat TV, you'll be able to follow and appreciate and say, Baba,
1: giving back to the heroes.
2: Yeah. So continue dialing *464*2# Big Power FM cover the People Station and get to play Ichola. 5 kwacha
1: che.
2: That's what our boss says. And
1: only.
2: And we borrowed it.
1: the legacy continues.
2: It continues with just a 5 kwacha. Yeah, continue dialing *464*2# Big Power FM cover the People Station. 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
1: Mm-hmm.
2: But attached to the raffle is a 300 kwacha.
1: Yes.
2: Mm-hmm. That's what is up for grabs.
1: Most definitely. Not forgetting that we are crushing on the Gentle Brothers this beautiful afternoon. Shout out to you, Chomi. Shout out to you. Shout out to all the Gentle Brothers. We are calling you our Zaddies this beautiful afternoon. This one is coming from Ndinema, Kez Adams, and it's called Zaddy right here on the People Station, where we get you covered with everything Z and Afro. Remember, 0215-222-070 as well as 0957-879-879 to be part of the playlist. Good afternoon.

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8: A beautiful afternoon. It is on the People's Station. 15:45 is the time, and we could take a look, quick look at our weather. We're starting off with Kapiri and Porsche Town. Quite sunny afternoon with temperatures at 22 degrees Celsius. Precipitation is at 0%. Humidity is at 39%. Winds are moving at 10 kilometers per hour. Expected temperatures of highs 22 degrees Celsius and lows of 8 degrees Celsius.
9: On the Copper Belt, Kitwe is currently at 25 degrees Celsius. It is sunny with real views of 25 degrees and precipitation levels there at 0%. Wind is moving at 5 kilometers per hour. Humidity is at 32% and with expected highs of 25 degrees Celsius and expected lows of 9 degrees Celsius.
8: Off to Lusaka, a quite sunny afternoon it is as well in Lusaka with temperatures at 21 degrees Celsius. Precipitation is at 0%. Humidity is at 37%. Winds are moving at 11 kilometers per hour. Expected temperatures highs of 22 degrees Celsius and lows of 9 degrees Celsius.
9: Bringing it back home in Kabwe, it is currently at 22 degrees Celsius. It is sunny with real views of 24 degrees. Precipitation levels at 0%. Wind is moving at 13 kilometers per hour. Humidity is at 40% with expected highs of 22 degrees Celsius and expected lows of 8 degrees Celsius.
8: Off to the capital, the tourist capital of Zambia, Livingstone. Temperatures are at 25 degrees Celsius. A quite sunny afternoon it is. Precipitation is at 0%. Humidity is at 28%. Winds are moving at 10 kilometers per hour. Expected temperatures highs of 25 degrees and lows of 7 degrees Celsius. That is your weather. Good afternoon.
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1: A man of the driver. 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Yamanga 879.
2: Amano Nikuli driver on the People Station. It is Tamanga 879. And Chom, if you're just joining in, welcome to it. It is about that time. It's time for Do You Know, right? The little radio break that fills your mind with the big ideas.
3: And on our Do You Know, it's something that sliced, actually caught me unaware of. But do you know the smell of rain has a name? Like the smell of rain. The smell of the rain has a name.
2: Mm-hmm.
3: So do you know that the fresh smell you notice after the first drops of the rainfall on the dry ground actually has a name?
2: Yep.
3: It's called Petrocha. Yeah. I feel like it's Petrocha.
2: Yeah.
3: Yeah. Looking at the way it is written.
2: Yeah, depending on come off on
3: which part of Zambia. I'm from the east. I'd call it a petrocha.
2: Yeah.
3: Octura because of the CHO that is there. Mm-hmm. It's called petrocha.
2: Yeah. Yeah. That beautiful earthly smell isn't the rain itself. It's created when rain drops hit the dry soil and tiny bubbles burst into the air. All right, mm-hmm. Carrying natural oils from plants and compounds made by soil bacteria. That's the scent your nose picks up.
3: And then we get to, I don't know, we get to smell it or to sniff it. I'm not so sure what happens.
2: And you love it.
3: It's even more amazing that, you know, humans are actually incredibly sensitive to petrocha.
2: Mm-hmm.
3: And scientists say we can detect the smell at extremely low concentration, making it one of the scents we are naturally very good at recognizing.
2: That is very good. Chimono. That scent.
3: It's like the one for Shima,
2: now,
3: right?
2: Now, what do you can recognize like, the scent of Shima?
3: Like, okay, acquired you somewhere. Yeah.
2: For many of us here in Zambia, that first smell of rain means more than just wet ground.
3: Mm-hmm.
2: It reminds us of planting season, cooler weather, green fields, and the promises of a new beginning.
3: So it's actually incredible how something as simple as rain can carry science, nature, and create memories all at once.
2: True.
3: Yo.
2: So the next time the rain begins to fall and you breathe in that fresh earthly scent, remember you are experiencing something with a name that
3: fascinating smell.
2: Yeah, most definitely. That is as fascinating as the smell itself.
3: Yeah. So the term is called petrocha. Again.
2: I don't want to give it a shot at pronouncing the name.
3: And I'm pronouncing it the way I am saying it.
2: Yeah.
3: The Zaria version, the Chipata version.
2: Yeah,
3: not everyone from the east, but from my own side.
2: Yeah.
3: Yeah. It's like a petrocha.
2: Yeah.
3: Petrocha. Yeah. Mm-hmm. So when you hear petrocha, I hope about Chipata Tabaka Senderi Shinoku Beno Mana
2: Petrocha
3: Zulu
2: Petrocha Tembo.
3: Why did you touch on my surname?
2: It's the first name when you hear people from your side of the town.
3: But you know what? From my side of the village,
2: mm-hmm.
3: when I hear funny names, I don't hear the Tembos most of the times. It's the Bandas I get to hear most of the times.
2: The Bandas have got really interesting names.
3: I forgot twelve. Categories. It's like the Tembos quite like civilized. It's like the Tembos are a bit civilized. You can't hear Tembo with a
2: screwdriver
3: name.
2: Tembo.
3: No.
2: But you hear screwdriver Banda.
3: Banda. Like, why is it a Banda? Anyway, my country people, I love you so much.
2: We do love you.
3: That's our today's Do You Know. Yeah, so bringing you amazing facts.
2: Yeah.
3: And one discovery at a time, only on the People Station, that is Power FM 87.9 FM, the People Station. And today I didn't attack any members. I'm just saying that even us from the east, we've got nice names. But the Bandas have got the nicest names. You get it, right?
2: Properest.
3: And if Chimsmatic is listening,
2: he's not exactly what we're talking about.
3: There's another
2: obviously
3: band.
2: One of his brothers or cousins has got an interesting name.
3: There's another band, but I don't want to mention it because I'll be cued after this.
2: A banda, we love you.
3: Oh my. Okay, we are all from the east, but I believe as the Tembos are a bit civilized with the names. We are given those not so nice names, but they're a bit civilized compared to the Bandas. Like why?
2: The interesting word that you're using here is civilized.
3: We're a bit civilized with the names.
2: That is an interesting word you're using right now.
3: Yeah, because when you hear funny names from the east, it's banda, da da da da, banda. Then when you hear nice names, it's to be Tembo, mm-hmm. Tembo. Yeah?
2: Mm-hmm.
3: Yeah? That's what it is. Bandas, come and defend yourselves.
2: Yeah. It is 0215-222-0708 and 0957-879-879. Come and defend yourselves. One don't know. Maybe you've got Bianca Banda or Isabella Banda or Achani. What name in your language is local?
3: In my language?
2: Mm-hmm.
3: From my...
2: Yeah. Bakuchibata. What is a local name?
3: A local name can be
2: the first name.
3: Slice. Do you want me to say my first name again?
2: Ha! Oh, don't say yours.
3: Let's say okay.
2: I believe that you've got English names, and your name's English.
3: No, none of it. No, there's one which is not English, but I made one English. I made it sound English. Because I know I'm a bit civilized and the band.
2: Hey!
3: I made it sound English. The other one is. Yeah, the other one is English, and the other one is English, but the other two are not so English.
2: If
3: it's the other one, I don't even want to pronounce it.
2: Okay, njava kwa shina ya kumuenu, ya mfamili muenu wako ateshina ya, ya mloko language. Apart from the surnames, the Pete, the Bandas, the Tembos, the first name.
3: Ade.
2: Adedis. What does it mean?
3: I don't know.
2: Okay, interesting. Atembo, a band that you're coming through, please tell us what Adedis means on the other side.
3: There's also Ave.
2: Oh.
3: Like Ave, Ade, Abe, the Ade, Ave, Abe, like the less.
2: Okay.
3: Yeah,
2: okay.
3: So that's why a bit civilized.
2: Mm.
3: But if you take it to the Bandas, you hear weird names like,
2: it sounds like something like a kid plays with, like a toy.
3: The Bandas, like what's up?
2: I'm gonna ask one of the Bandas, what does Chingwende mean? I know I have Banda with that name. Shall we? We're going to take a quick short break. We pay our bills and we'll be back on the other side with Motomanga 879. You can also be part of the conversation. Chomini 0215-222-070 as well as 0957-879-879 as we Tamanga. Good afternoon.
4: 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President Agaende Ijlema embarks on 2-day working visit to Central Province to inspect agricultural and infrastructure projects. In international news, wildfires in France and Spain triggered 300,000 evacuations as crisis meetings to be held. In sports news, Joshua recovers from 2 lockdowns to stop Brenga and keep Fury fight alive.
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3: 16:56 is the time, a beautiful afternoon it is. A quick look at the weather right here on the People's Station. Starting off with Livingston, temperatures are at 24 degrees Celsius, precipitation is at 0%, humidity is at 29%, winds are moving at 10 kilometers per hour, a sunny afternoon it is in the tourist capital, and expected temperatures of highs at 25 degrees Celsius and lows of 7 degrees Celsius.
4: On the Cobra Belt, Kitwe, it is currently at 24 degrees Celsius. It is sunny with dew fields of 25 degrees. Precipitation levels are at 0%. Wind is moving at 6 kilometers per hour. Humidity is at 32%. With expected highs of 25 degrees Celsius and expected lows of 9 degrees Celsius.
3: Kapiri and Porsche is sunny and temperatures are at 21 degrees Celsius. Precipitation is at 0%. Humidity is at 41%. Winds are moving at 11 kilometers per hour. Expected temperatures of highs 22 degrees Celsius and lows of 8 degrees Celsius.
4: Nkabwe is currently at 21 degrees Celsius. It is sunny with a real fields of 24 degrees Celsius. Precipitation levels 0%, wind moving at 13 kilometers per hour, humidity is at 42%, expected highs of 22 degrees Celsius and lows of 8 degrees Celsius.
3: Lastly but not least, Livingstone is quite sunny and temperatures are 21 degrees Celsius, precipitation is at 0%, humidity is at 39%, winds are moving at 10 kilometers per hour and expected temperatures highs of 22 degrees Celsius and lows of 9 degrees Celsius. That is your weather. Good afternoon.
0: 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Weather update.
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2: 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President Hakainde Hichilema embarks on two-day working visit to Central Province to inspect agriculture and infrastructure projects. In international news, wildfires in France and Spain trigger 300,000 evacuations as crisis meetings to be held. In sports news, Joshua recovers from two knockdowns to stop Prenga and keep Fury fight alive.
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4: Mushtay no no. If we should have a card buying it, otherwise, but you're not going to guys, you won't want to. If you end it, SFM could post a manifesto. They mean a convention and a mukamote. I thought a 3-4, if we should move, if we should have a meeting at Poyons. If we should have Muponia, now Muponia, I think a person of another Copa, I'm a video of a one.
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5: Council police officers who want to play the role of Zambia police officers. 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The only ones who are allowed to manage pirates are Zambia police and RATSA.
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She fire if you're comparing, I'm comparing, I'm comparing. If you're going to say that, I'm going to say that. But if you forget that the great I am is and who I am, we're cool like then, we should have hung.

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1: This is a paid for political advert.
2: It's morning again in Zambia. Today, millions of our children will go to school more than ever before in the history of our country because free education is opening doors that were once closed. Today, with over 40 million kwacha to spend, communities will build clinics, improve schools, drill boreholes, and transform lives using the increased CDF. Men and women will walk through markets and stations freely, without fear or intimidation from cadres. But the journey is not over, and we still have more work to do.
3: And that's why Bali keeps working, day after day, until progress is something every Zambian feels. On the 13th of August, 2026, vote for Hakainde Hichilema as President of the Republic of Zambia. And let us continue to move Zambia forward together.
1: This was a paid-for political advert.
4: Ah, guys, is this hotspot even on? 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

0: 17:25 on the Bipo station, and in our African update, Ghana repatriates another 1,000 nationals from South Africa. So Ghana says it has begun repatriating another 1,000 nationals from South Africa due to ongoing anti-migrant sentiments in the country. Accra said that special flights bringing the migrants workers back will arrive on Sunday and Monday as the final phase of its evacuation of nationals. Ghana has already returned more than 900 nationals and says it will determine compensation from the South African government for their lost property and assets.
1: Ghana has begun repatriating another 1,000 nationals from South Africa due to ongoing anti-migrant sentiment in the country. Accra said that special flights bringing the migrant workers back are the final phase of its evacuation of nationals. Ghana has already returned more than 900 citizens and says it will demand compensation from the South African government for their lost property and assets. It's also petitioned the International Criminal Court to open an investigation into attacks against foreigners, which it says could constitute crimes against humanity. Ghana and Nigeria have called on the African Union to put the issue on the agenda at the next summit. South Africa has long attracted migrants from other African nations because of its relative wealth, but rising unemployment has fueled anger against foreign workers. Tens of thousands of foreigners have left South Africa since May.
2: The other story we do have for you is DRC Congo says the number of confirmed Ebola cases has suppressed 3,000. Official figures from the Democratic Republic of Congo released on Saturday shows that the number of confirmed Ebola cases has suppressed 3,000. It is said this includes 1,354 deaths and 556 recoveries, while 755 patients remain in hospital or in isolation. This update figure comes just 3 days after officials reported more than 1,000 deaths from the outbreak, which has now suppressed which has now spread to five provinces. Here is more on the story.
3: Official figures from the Democratic Republic of Congo released on Saturday show that the number of Ebola cases has surpassed 3,000. It says this includes 1,354 deaths and 556 recoveries, while 755 patients remain in hospital or in isolation. This updated figure comes just 3 days after it reported more than 1,000 deaths from the outbreak, which has now spread to five provinces. The unprecedented rate at which cases are increasing and deaths are mounting has made it the fastest spreading epidemic ever documented. Halting the spread is compounded by the fact that the outbreak is unfolding in the eastern part of the country, which is in the midst of an armed conflict. Meanwhile, around 100 healthcare workers at a treatment center in eastern Congo have gone on strike over unpaid performance bonuses, disrupting care for patients. The outbreak is caused by the Bundibugyo strain of the hemorrhagic virus, for which there's no vaccine or specific treatment as yet.
0: We move to Togo, where protesters in Togo call for return to previous constitution. Protesters in Togo are calling for a return to the country's previous constitution. Saturday's rally in Vogan opened with a traditional liberation ceremony before opposition leaders joined the supporters in singing Togo's national anthem. Banners and placards opposing the constitutional reform were displaced at the gathering, where organizers held a public rally attended by several hundreds of supporters.
1: Protesters in Togo are calling for a return to the country's previous constitution. Changes adopted in 2024 established a parliamentary system handing executive power to the President of the Council of Ministers, a post now held by former President Faure Gnassingbé. The constitutional change that took place in Togo in 2024 is completely illegal. It's a constitutional coup d'etat. The Togolese people will never accept this outrage. Last month, the ECOWAS Court of Justice ruled that the reform contravenes the country's democratic principles. While not legally binding, the opposition is hoping the ruling will mobilize the public. It's the awakening of our fellow citizens, because when you're in a dictatorship, it's only through the awakening of the population that things change. The only thing I want is a return to the former constitution that was amended. Nasingbe has ruled Togo since 2005. Under the new constitution, he can be re-elected indefinitely by parliament. The position of national president is now mostly ceremonial and limited to one six-year term.
2: And the last story we do have for you on our African update is coming from World Health Organization, where a new World Health Organization report has warned that cancer is placing a devastating human and economic burden on societies worldwide, claiming more than 26,000 lives every day and exposing major inequalities in survival rates between the rich and the poor countries. Here is more on the story.
4: Taking a devastating human and economic toll, claiming more than 26,000 lives every day worldwide. Experts say the fatality rates can vary depending on the continent.
5: While one in four people are expected to develop cancer in Europe or in North America, only one in 12 are expected to die from the disease. This is really different to the reality we see in sub-Saharan Africa.
4: The survival gap is stark. In wealthy countries, nearly 9 in 10 women survive breast cancer for at least 5 years, compared with just 4 in 10 in low-income nations.
6: Thanks to private medical insurance, I was able to seek a second opinion, have a biopsy, and access timely, high-quality care in the UK. Those opportunities gave me a fighting chance of survival. But we know that's not the reality for most people across Nigeria and most other low and middle-income countries, where delayed diagnosis, limited access to care, and financial hardship far too often determine who lives and who dies.
4: Cancer remains the world's second deadliest disease, with cases expected to surge to nearly 35 million a year by 2050, unless urgent action is taken to improve prevention, treatment, and patient care.
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Here's a moment of silence, bring it back to the art. Mind blowing, it's a classical part of Zamrock, a hip hop, and a Trinity spark. Yeah, it's the way that I'm on the radio.

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2: Council police officers who want to play the role of Zambia police officers. If council police officers are getting a payroll from this government and they want to pretend to be partisan, we shall not be shying away from calling a spade. The only ones who are allowed to manage piraters are Zambia police and RATSA.
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Thank you so much for joining us. Here are the headlines. The government begins 200 quarter nutrition cash top-up for vulnerable households. ECZ says first ballot papers to arrive Tuesday after flight delay. In international news, oil tanker explodes after hitting Novel mine in Strait of Hormuz. In sports news, Real Madrid ready to welcome back Yann Damad. Upfront and reliable news every day.

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1: Upfront and reliable news every day, brought to you by Trade Kings. To present, my name is Kieya Malisopo. The government has begun paying a 200 kwacha nutrition sensitive cash top-up to eligible social cash transfer beneficiaries in Chibombo, Monze, Mumbwa, and Kawambwa districts to help reduce child malnutrition and stunting. According to a press statement issued by Ministry of Community Development and Social Services Principal Public Relations Officer, Glenda Nachinga, the pilot program will benefit about 25,000 eligible households with children under the age of 2, as well as pregnant and breastfeeding women who already qualify under the social cash transfer program. Ms. Nachinga says the additional 200 kwacha increases the transfer to 1,000 kwacha for standard households and 1,400 kwacha for households with persons with disabilities. She said, the top-up is not universal, is not a universal benefit, and does not automatically apply to all pregnant and breastfeeding women. Ms. Nachinga added that the initiative being implemented with the Ministry of Health aims to improve access to nutritious food, strengthen child nutrition during the first 1,000 days of life, and contribute to government's target of reducing stunting from 32% to 15% by 2030.
2: Children under the age of 2, as well as pregnant and breastfeeding women. And the initiative will support approximately 25,000 eligible households. Would like to categorically state that not all pregnant women or breastfeeding mothers automatically qualify to be on this pilot initiative. And as a ministry, we would like to reiterate government's commitment to continue implementing social protection programs that not only aim at ending poverty, but also aim at creating resilient communities.
1: The Electoral Commission of Zambia says the first consignment of ballot papers for the 2026 general election will now arrive in the country on Tuesday following a delay caused by operational challenges affecting the chartered cargo flight. Speaking in an interview, Chief Electoral Officer Brown Casaro says that the delay was due to flight scheduling changes after the cargo operator failed to complete required clearance on time. Mr. Casaro explained that the first aircraft will now carry both the ballot papers that were initially scheduled to arrive on Sunday and Monday. He stated that despite the delay, the commission remains on schedule to complete the delivery of all ballot papers by Friday, 31st July. Mr. Casaro has assured the public that the chartered flights will carry only Electoral Commission ballot papers. He also says political parties and other stakeholders have been invited to witness both the arrival and verification of ballot papers, adding that transparency has been maintained throughout the printing, packaging, and delivery process in Dubai.
3: Those clearances have taken longer than they had expected, hence the latest announcement that the Commission has shared through the team on the ground in Dubai that they fly to land on Tuesday. So this is where we are at. Operational issues on the part of the charter company. But what remains unchanged is the fact that the ballot papers will arrive via charter plane, and on each of those flights that will come, the only cargo on that plane will be ballot papers for the Electoral Commission of Zambia. So we're still on course in terms of delivery, concluding on Friday. So hence, the first flight will be able to carry more than just what was initially intended in terms of ballot papers for the ones that were earmarked to arrive on Monday.
1: In business news, Lusaka-based economist Kelvin Chisanga says that Zambia's external trade performance in 2026 remains encouraging despite slower overall trade activity. He is, however, calling for the prioritization of export diversification beyond copper, promotion of value addition and expansion of local manufacturing to strengthen the economy. Mr. Chisanga has emphasized that these, coupled with reducing dependency on imported finished goods, are crucial for building a more resilient and competent economy. He has noted that between January and April 2026, Zambia's total trade stood at 195.7 billion kwacha, marking a 9.5% decline compared to the same period in 2025. He has observed that despite this decline, the country has continued to record a trade surplus, a situation where exports exceed imports. According to Mr. Chisanga, export earnings in the first quarter reached approximately $4.1 billion, representing a 46.1% increase from first of 2025, largely driven by higher copper prices. Imports declined by 9.3% in April 2026, reflecting lower purchases of consumer goods and intermediate imports. He has stressed that these trades highlight the need for Zambia to diversify its economy and add value to its exports to sustain growth.
4: Zambia's mining sector has remained quite resilient with aspect of performance, especially at the point when we have seen that it's actually interplaying on both ends, that is the export and import. On the export side, it has substantially exceeded some levels of performance as compared to the other side, where we are also seeing that the capital goods are all equally playing part of a positive performance. It's understood to say that Zambia's external trade performance in 2026 has remained quite strong despite a slowdown in overall trade activities. If you were to look at the performance today between January and April, trade capacity in total stood at 195.7 billion Zambian kwacha, which in a case is still considered to be a decline as compared to the same period last year.
1: Ends the business news. This news bulletin is brought to you by Trade Kings. In international news, Iranian media is reporting that an oil tanker has hit an oil mine and exploded in the Strait of Hormuz. State media say the ship diverted from a route designed by Iran. We monitored Al Jazeera for more details.
5: Let's bring you some breaking news now. Iranian media is reporting that a tanker has hit a naval mine and exploded in the Strait of Hormuz. It is reporting that this ship deviated from the designated route. Well, let's get the very latest. Rasul Sada is joining us live from Tehran. Rasul, what exactly do we know about this tanker and this explosion that's being reported?
6: Well, now, the Iranian media, both Mehr News Agency and also Tasnim News Agency, they are both the state news agencies here, saying that an informed source have told them that an hour ago, a violating tanker in the Strait of Hormuz that had deviated from the road specified by the Iranian armed forces exploded after hitting the sea mines, the naval mines.
1: We take a short break and we return shortly with the sports news.
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7: Nature, at times, can seem cruel and unforgiving. 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

sports news, Real Madrid could soon add another promising talent to its ranks as Yann Diamande edges closer to a move to the Spanish capital while negotiations with RB Leipzig continues to progress. According to Coop, the 19-year-old Ivorian international could even take part in his first training session with the Madrid squad as early as this week if negotiations are concluded quickly. This prospect confirms that progress is being made between the various parties. Impressed by his profile, Jorge José Mourinho has reportedly made the young winger one of his top priorities to boost his team's offensive firepower. PSG, which had also hoped to sign the player, has ultimately dropped out of the race, leaving the field open for Real Madrid. The challenge now is to convince Leipzig, which is maintaining its high asking price and expects an offer close to 130 million euros to relieve its Ivorian talent. On that sporting note, we have come to the end of the news brought to you by Trade Kings. For more upfront and reliable news, do visit our Facebook page at Power News Network. 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Before we go, here's another look at the stories that made headlines.

0: Government begins 200 kwacha nutrition cash top-up for vulnerable households. ECZ says first ballot papers to arrive Tuesday after flight delay. In international news, oil tanker explodes after hitting Novel mine in Strait of Hormuz. In sports news, Real Madrid ready to welcome back Yann Diamande. And the news. Thank you so much for joining. My name is Kiea Malisopo. Have a good evening.
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4: 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President Hakainde Hichilema embarks on two-day working visit to Central Province to inspect agriculture and infrastructure projects. In international news, wildfires in France and Spain trigger 300,000 evacuations as crisis meetings to be held. In sports news, Joshua recovers from two knockdowns to stop Prenga and keep Fury fight alive.
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1: Good evening, my love. 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
2: 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President Agayende Ijlema embarks on two-day working visit to Central Province to inspect agriculture and infrastructure projects. In international news, wildfires in France and Spain trigger 300 evacuations as crisis

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0: 5 and 10. No, why? I love 5 and 10 so much that I keep on. Yeah, but in the next 5 minutes, we're going to look at the 5 beautiful things about Uganda. Yeah, probably we can even do this even less. So, Uganda has got 5 things that I've picked out. Has got a lot of beautiful things, but I've picked out 5. So it has got the mountain gorillas. So it says that they're home to over half of the world's remaining mountain gorillas in a windy, impenetrable national park. It also has the source of the Nile, the famous starting point of the river Nile, found near the town of Jinja. So yeah, the river now, we all talk about the river now and stuff. So yeah, it also has a lake Wayonyi. Yeah, I think I've pronounced that right. Wunyonyi. Yeah, Wunyonyi. Oh, my Zambian tongue. A deep quiet lake filled with many small green islands and green water and clear water rather. So this is me thinking. It's a quiet lake filled with many small green islands. Have you pictured this? To my little islands there in a lake. It just sounds like something very cute. Yeah. And then it also has the Rwenzori Mountains. It has snow-capped peaks offering some of the most breathtaking hiking trails in the world. So if you like to hike when you're in Rwanda, my love, please. Oh, sorry, when you're in Uganda. When you're in Uganda, my love, so please go and see this. Something beautiful. And last but not the least, we have the Murchison Falls. Oh wow, I really need to work on this. This falls is a massive waterfall where the Great Nile River squeezes through a tiny tight rock gap. I wish this was live, so that you could see what I'm looking at right now. It's literally there, trees this side, trees and rocks. It's everything so beautiful, everything is green, and then in the middle we have this tiny point where it is starting, where the river now starts. But yeah, it is beautiful. And I think that's it. Yeah. Maybe I will play you something. I'll play you something so that we can get a full picture of what I just explained. Yeah. Mm-hmm. So that we don't just talk from without.
1: Uganda, the pearl of Africa, has so many beautiful places that you have to visit. So if you're going to be in Uganda very soon, or if you're in Uganda already, these are 5 places that you have to visit. The first on the list, guys, is Bwindi Impenetrable National Park. Now, famous for its mountain gorillas, Bwindi is one of the best places in the world for gorilla trekking. Visitors can embark on guided hikes through dense forests to observe these majestic primates in their natural habitats. The second on the list, guys, is Queen Elizabeth National Park. Now, this park is renowned for its diverse ecosystems, including savanna plains, tropical forests, lakes, and wetlands. The third on the list, guys, is Murchison Falls National Park. Located in northwestern Uganda, Murchison Falls is Uganda's largest national park and offers breathtaking landscapes. The fourth on the list, guys, is Lake Buyongyi. Now, known as the Lake of Thousand Islands, Lake Buyongyi is a crater lake surrounded by green hills. It's a tranquil destination ideal for relaxation, swimming, canoeing, and bird watching. The last on the list, guys, is Rwenzori Mountains National Park. And this UNESCO World Heritage Site features the Rwenzori Mountains, also known as Mountains of the Moon. It offers stunning elephant scenery and diverse flora and fauna. Hiking trails range from day hikes to challenging multi-day treks to Mageta Peak, the third highest peak in Africa. Thank you so much for watching, guys. Do us post on all our social media platforms on Facebook, Instagram, and Twitter.
0: Yeah, I think she even highlighted more things than I mentioned. But yeah, so beautiful. And I do have a few messages that I want to read to you. So the first one says, Hello, Chesa people. Good evening to you. I'm Gems. Please play me something by Bobby E featuring Ben, the future, at Nayo Nayo Do or Die. But I have tried to look for this song, Gems, but I've just found something that is done by Bobby East featuring Peter Sand. Maybe that's what you meant to say. which is in Israel, Do or Die. So I hope it's the one, and that's what I'm going to play. But if it's not the one, do tell me so we can try and find it. But I haven't found that one. I've looked. Yeah, it is what I have found. And the other message says, hi, Vanilla. It's yours truly, Iholosi Pablo. Hi, Pablo. I hope I pronounced your name right. Keeping it cool, easy, gravy, and steady for the night. I'm glad it's chilled. You sound like you're

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On Power FM. 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
4: We are still here, my love. We are still here, and the time is 9:34. Yeah. So I have a question for you, Nay. I have a question for you. What makes a meal a good meal? What makes a meal a good meal? Before I read the messages, what makes a meal a good meal? What is your favorite meal? Maybe I should ask, what is your favorite meal? Because now I was thinking, like, I thought about the last time I had a really good meal. And I asked myself, why was this the best meal? Why was this a good meal to you? And it, I just remained there, like, ugh. So yeah, what makes a meal a good meal? You can choose to answer this to yourself, or you can come through and let me know. But yeah, what makes a meal a good meal? Okay, I do have a caller. Hello.

0: Okay, bye bye.
1: All right, thank you so much. Huh? So, you heard. Huh? What makes a good meal for her is when she's eating shima with boiled fish and katapa. My mother would say shombo. Shombo. That. She has described the feeling that she feels like and she never feels that. That is what makes a good meal for her. What makes a good meal for you, my love? What makes a good meal for you? So yeah, I do have another message. Okay, so son said he's confirming that I said it right. Alright, please play me a song by Bobby E featuring Dave Spirit. Alright, I will play you that song. And then this one says about Koshan by Vanilla, I want to be a anyway. You pardon me, I'm bad at Bemba. Pardon me. Pardon my manners. It is some beef we bought to the chabe bueno. Okay. You've mixed the language or something? Okay. But to the shisheko iava wile nadi bombere. Nina Derek ku imansa. Alright. Natasha Sanala Derek. Okay. It is happy time. Is this like a featuring Zara? Alright. Do I have another message? Yes, I do. This one says, for me, it's soup. If there's no good soup, appetite goes. Gems. Guys. Hello.
2: Vanilla.
1: Ma. Okay. Do call me back and tell me what makes a good meal for you. Jem says, "Ngata pari soup appetite." So soup makes a good meal for him, and it's valid, guys. Valid. Hello?
2: Hello,
1: good evening.
2: Good evening, my Vanilla.
1: How are you, sir?
2: I'm good, how are you?
1: I'm alright, thank you. Your name, please?
2: Uhuru Nation.
1: Sorry?
2: Uhuru Nation.
1: Uhuru Nation, please. What makes a good meal for you?
2: The combo.
1: Do you have a favorite meal?
2: I can say yes.
1: You can say yes. What's your favorite meal?
2: Most especially when you have nshima cooked nicely with cassava meal inside, you know.
1: I'm cooking it.
2: on the side one, I can say cassava leaf, fried fish, the brim, not the small one.
1: You'd get along with my mother.
2: Then if not cassava leaf, then lumandaya has to be there. It's a must, you know.
1: I'm glad.
2: Yeah, maybe they say, what meal is that? The last one, the sweet course, right? You dessert? Can have vinkubala now.
1: Wait, know? Why are we having vinkubala for dessert? Vinkubala is supposed
2: you know,
1: to be...
2: You know the fact about vinkubala. So you can't run away from that fact.
1: What's the fact?
2: No one can never shine away or to never crave for them. Unless you're not living in the world, man. Okay, Vanilla, we're together.
1: Alright, thank you so much. Alright, my love, what makes a good meal for you? And if you do have a favorite meal, please come and share. So,

0: But yeah, do come to me and tell me what makes a good meal for you. Yeah, so here, say that the test and the combo. So yeah, that is for him. So yeah, we'll go on a short break, my love, and when we come back, we continue with the music.
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tuned in right now. Special shout out to everybody tuned in. Special shout out to Margot Chidoka, who is tuned in right now. And just sent me a text saying, I hear you, girl. 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I want to play you a song. I want to play you a song. This song is titled Pamozi by Taweezi. 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

0: After this song, I'm going to play you Spirit by Deb. 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

Kazungu kakambati. 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It's a Nicheza Chair.

And just like that, my love, we have come to the end of Chats on a Monday. So one thing that I want to tell you, to the men, actually, today, Monday's man is Man Crush Monday, and I have not been doing my due diligence. I think that's the word. Yes. But coming next week, Monday, I'm back. I'm back with loving on the men on a Monday. So, yeah, please, watch out. Watch out for me. Watch out.

0: 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But from me to you right now, it is a good night, and I will see you tomorrow. 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
2: 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President Agahinda Ejlema embarks on two-day working visit to Central Province to inspect agriculture and infrastructure projects. In international news, wildfires in France and Spain trigger 300,000 evacuations as crisis meetings to be held. In sports news, Joshua recovers from two knockdowns to stop Prenga and keep Fury fight alive.
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2: 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All you need is, you just capture the number plate of the vehicle. You don't need to chase. We have seen in some cases videos of a police officer in a bus in front with a fast running bus. And the passing

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2: 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President Hakainde Hichilema embarks on two-day working visit to Central Province to inspect agriculture and infrastructure projects. In international news, wildfires in France and Spain trigger 300,000 evacuations as crisis meetings to be held. In sports news, Joshua recovers from two knockdowns to stop Prenga and keep Fury fight alive.
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0: We have cats,
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0: We have some bones,
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2: 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President Akayende Hichilema embarks on two-day working visit to Central Province to inspect agriculture and infrastructure projects. In international news, wildfires in France and Spain trigger 300,000 evacuations as crisis meetings to be held. In sports news, Joshua recovers from two knockdowns to stop Prenga and keep Fury fight alive.
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